0: right around 5 o'clock, Quentin time. 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That's 928-425-9228. You will definitely be satisfied with the service you receive from Highway 60 Motors. 103 the high today, not quite as hot as it was yesterday. Yesterday at this time, 107. So 103, that's in the right direction, but windy. And yes, we are going to have wind over the next several days. In fact, we have this urgent fire weather message from the National Weather Service, and this will be from Friday morning through Saturday evening for strong winds, low relative humidity, and very high fire danger for the Tonto National Forest and southern Gila County. And those southwest winds will be 15 to 25, even with gusts of up to 40 miles per hour. Relative humidity as low as 10%. Rapid spread and growth of any new or existing fires very possible. That includes the Sycamore Fire, which is burning to the north of Globe. Fires will have the potential to exhibit extreme fire behavior. Elevated potential for new fire starts. Fire danger is very high right now, so be aware of that. If you happen to see some lightning striking and smoke, notify the officials immediately. In financial news today, well, the Dow was up 182 to close at 51,848. S&P down 7 at 7,358. And NASDAQ down 110 at 25,476. Our local stocks, Rio Tinto Group, $94.03. Freeport-McMoRan, $61.84. 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And Capstone Mining at $12.91. Copper, now at $6.04. Gold, $4,017. Silver is at $57.98. Platinum, $1,589. NYMEX crude, it's down there at $69.86. It's almost at the point at the start of the Iran war. And Brent crude at $73.74. U.S. 60 between Miami and Superior will be closed from 9 a.m. until 2 p.m. tomorrow. Avoid that long detour. Leave earlier in the day or later on in the day. And today is the beginning of early voting here in Gila County and around the state of Arizona. Your vote, your choice. Arizona's open primary allows independent voters to participate in the primary election by selecting one recognized party on the ballot. If you have any questions about your registration, which, by the way, is over with, or would like to verify your registration information, you can contact the recorder's office voting team at 928-402-8619. That's 928-402-8619. Gila County Public Health and Community Services has this message. The Gila County Office of Vital Records would like to remind their clients that Vital Check is the only official partner for ordering certified copies of Arizona Vital Records. Any other website that advertises these services are not considered genuine and may be a scam, so please be aware. Go to vitalcheck.com for further info. And for questions, you can always call them at 928-402-8806. That's 928-402-8806. And if they're unavailable, please leave a message at that number. The Miami Unified School District number 40 will be destroying special education records of students who exited or left the program or district during the 2020-21 school year, and that includes students who graduated. The records are scheduled to be destroyed by July 1st of 2026. Anyone who would like to obtain records should contact Gina Lee or Sue Williams in the Miami Unified School District Exceptional Student Services Office at 928-425-3271. 425-3271, and that's extension 2353 or extension 2354. And now we have your sheriff's release. On the Gila County Sheriff's Office call address history for Tuesday, June 23rd, 12:15 a.m., field interview, South Manor Drive, Globe, 5:22 a.m., transport, East South Street, 7:25 a.m., animal problem, milepost 235, State Route 188, Roosevelt, 7:36 a.m., suspicious activity, South Adonis Avenue, Miami, 7:43 a.m., trespasser, East U.S. Highway 60, 8:13 a.m., accident, unknown injuries, milepost 239, U.S. 60, Miami, 8:29 a.m., unwanted person, East U.S. Highway 60, 10:07 a.m., probation check, West Live Oak Street, Miami, 10:14 a.m., juvenile problem, East Regis Road, 10:35 a.m., motorist assist, North Broad Street, 10:55 a.m., agency assist, West Hackney Avenue, 10:56 a.m., area patrol along U.S. 60 Live Oak in the morning hours and early afternoon, 12:15 p.m., welfare check, West Frederick Street, Miami, 12:25 p.m., burglary, South Depot Hill Avenue, Miami, 12:26 p.m., citizen assist, East Yuma Trail, 12:27 p.m., an alarm on North 6th Street, 12:42 p.m., theft, South Broad Street, 1:13 p.m., another alarm, East U.S. Highway 60, Claypool, 1:32 p.m., welfare check, East Ash Street, 2:09 p.m., motorist assist, North Arizona Highway 188, Globe, 2:19 p.m., fraud 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East Ash Street, 4:32 p.m., juvenile problem, South Jess Hayes Road, 4:33 p.m., identity theft, South Glass Canyon, Miami, 4:38 p.m., citizen assist, North Pine Street, 4:53 p.m., a disturbance, South Hospital Drive, 5:34 p.m., welfare check, West Frederick Street, Miami, 5:41 p.m., civil matter, North Davis Canyon Loop, Miami, 5:43 p.m., a domestic, South Cherry Flats Road, Miami, 5:51 p.m., citizen assist, East Washburn Street, Globe, 5:57 p.m., civil matter, South Glendale Avenue, 6:43 p.m., an alarm on North Miami Avenue, Miami, and on East U.S. Highway 60, Globe, 6:51 p.m., hit and run, North Old Mill Road, Tonto Basin, 7:44 p.m., drugs, South Hagen Road, 8:33 p.m., welfare check, milepost 245, U.S. 60, Miami, 8:42 p.m., citizen assist, East South Street, 8:52 p.m., fire reported, North Arizona Highway 188, Globe, 9:11 p.m., wanted person, East U.S. Highway 60, 9:24 p.m., a brush fire, North Hicks Road, Globe, 11:18 p.m., disturbance, South Broad Street, another disturbance on East U.S. Highway 60, 10:46 p.m., violation of a court order, South Kittimer Avenue, Miami, 10:58 p.m., suspicious activity, South Broad Street, 11:08 p.m., extra patrol, Forest Service Road 303, Globe, 11:18 p.m., area patrol, West Turner Street, Miami. So that is what we know, and now you know from Helix Kiss FM, KQSS 101.9.
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2: Gila County Weather.
0: Continued hot temperatures, windy, clear nights. Well, Miami, San Carlos, Roosevelt Lake, and surrounding area looking for mostly sunny, some high clouds at times, some periods of cloudiness and haziness with a high near 101 or 102. Nighttime lows in the 70s. As we get into Friday and Saturday, there will be a fire weather watch for very windy weather. Sunshine with a high near 100. Wind gusts of 15 to 20, even as high as 35 and 40 miles per hour. Clear overnight on Friday with a low of 75, a high near 98 on Saturday. Very windy. The fire weather watch will continue through Saturday. Saturday night, clear with a low around 72. Sunshine on Sunday with a high in the mid-90s. Still windy. Wind gusts of 10 to 15, 20 to 25 miles per hour. Clear overnight on Sunday night with a low of 69. As we get into next week, mostly sunny days, clear nights, still windy. Daytime highs in the mid-90s, nighttime lows upper 60s. No rain expected. Conditions are very dry. Fire danger very high. And stage one fire restrictions remain in place throughout the Tonto National Forest as well as all of Gila County. There's no building, maintaining, attending, or using a fire, campfire, or stove fire, including charcoal and briquettes, unless it's outside a structure that is provided by the Forest Service within a designated area. No smoking except within an enclosed vehicle or building, a recreation site. No discharging of a firearm, air rifle, or gas gun. And fireworks are never allowed in any national forest. Some exemptions do apply. Violators can possibly receive a fine of up to $5,000. So know before you go, visit the Tonto National Forest website for further info. And thanks for spending your day with Gila's Kiss FM KQSS 101.9.
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Big John Lebiski with you on Healers Kiss FM KQSS 101.9. Winding down my Wednesday. This is June 24th, 2026. We managed to get up to 103 for the high today, and that was after a morning low of 80. And we are expecting anywhere from 101 to 102 for tomorrow. The wind will be a major factor in our forecast. We have a fire weather message from the National Weather Service, and they say we will see a fire weather watch from Friday morning through at least Sunday. And this is for strong gusty winds out of the southwest, 15 to 25 miles per hour. Some gusts up to 40 miles per hour. And that's throughout the Tonto National Forest and southern Healy County. Some relative humidity as low as 10%. We'll tell you more about that here in just minutes. The Cobra Valley Youth Club continues their summer program. That's happening through July 24th, and they're located at 1435 South Hagen Road in Globe. Open Monday through Friday from 7:30 a.m. until 5:30 p.m. They offer swimming lessons, field trips, library activities, STEM activities. And for further info, you can call the Cobra Valley Youth Club at 928-275-2753, 928-275-2753. And over at the Miami Memorial Library on your Thursday, it will be music and movement. They're putting the emphasis on dinosaurs, paleontology. That'll be at 10 o'clock in the morning for the young ones. Tai Chi with Gus Park at 4 o'clock tomorrow afternoon. At the Globe Public Library, you have your chair aerobics at 12 noon. Get your heart pumping without the fear of losing your balance or falling. And then regular yoga at 1 o'clock. Rachel Hansen instructing a yoga class from beginner to intermediate. At 10 o'clock tomorrow morning, Curio Curators explore the world of anthropology and build your own mini museum with items that you discover in that exciting class. And then there's Folklore Fun at 3 o'clock. Explore different folk stories from around the world and do a related activity. And Kids in the Kitchen at 5 o'clock, a fun class for kids cooking. We'll be making Jurassic drinks in the outdoor space. All right, all of that happening at the Globe Public Library. And over at the Globe Active Adult Center on your Thursday, you'll have your video exercise at 8 a.m., stretch and flex at 9 a.m., lunch menu, oven fried chicken, roasted potatoes, mixed veggies, wheat bread, and mixed fruit. And lunch is served at 11:45 a.m., 60 and over, $2.50 per meal. 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And you can phone them at 928-425-9030. And over at the Miami Senior Center, you have your bingo as well as a dance class from 9 until 10 o'clock tomorrow morning. And they hope to see you soon at the Alicia Garcia Miami Senior Center, 506 West Live Oak. And their number, 928-473-4190, open Monday through Friday from 6 a.m. until 6 p.m. On this June 24th, we have a couple of singers, musicians celebrating birthdays today. We have Colin Bloomstone of the Zombies turning 81, and bassist John Isley of Dire Straits turned 77. So we leave you with the Zombies and Dire Straits as we get you back to the Monster Hits all night long on Healers Kiss FM KQSS 101.9.

0: Continued hot temperatures, windy, clear nights. Well, Miami, San Carlos, Roosevelt Lake, and surrounding area looking for mostly sunny, some high clouds at times, some periods of cloudiness and haziness with a high near 101 or 102. Nighttime lows in the 70s. As we get into Friday and Saturday, there will be a fire weather watch for very windy weather. Sunshine with a high near 100, wind gusts of 15 to 20, even as high as 35 and 40 miles per hour. Clear overnight on Friday with a low of 75, a high near 98 on Saturday. Very windy. The fire weather watch will continue through Saturday. Saturday night, clear with a low around 72. Sunshine on Sunday with a high in the mid-90s. Still windy. Wind gusts of 10 to 15, 20 to 25 miles per hour. Clear overnight on Sunday night with a low of 69. As we get into next week, mostly sunny days, clear nights, still windy. Daytime highs in the mid-90s, nighttime lows upper 60s. No rain expected. Conditions are very dry. Fire danger very high. And stage one fire restrictions remain in place throughout the Tonto National Forest as well as all of Gila County. There's no building, maintaining, attending, or using a fire, campfire, or stove fire, including charcoal and briquettes, unless it's outside a structure that is provided by the Forest Service within a designated area. No smoking except within an enclosed vehicle or building, a recreation site. No discharging of a firearm, air rifle, or gas gun. And fireworks are never allowed in any national forest. Some exemptions do apply. Violators can possibly receive a fine of up to $5,000. So know before you go, visit the Tonto National Forest website for further info. And thanks for spending your day with Gila's KISS FM, KQSS 101.9.
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This public service announcement is brought to you by your friends at KQSS. The Homeless Coalition can use your help in their mission to provide food, clothing, and referrals to the homeless in Globe, Miami. One thing you can do is give non-perishable packaged edibles and drinks to the food pantries here at various churches in Globe, Living Waters, St. John's Episcopal, and First Christian. In Miami, Divine Grace Church. Second Chance on Highway 60 in Claypool also accepts donations of food and clothing. If you'd like us to air your public service announcement, please email it to radio@kqss.net or mail it to KQSS Box 977, Miami, Arizona 85539.

got to do. Never ate before sundown, now I'm chowing down at two. I avoid the prime rib, it's just too hard to chew. I'm an older but wiser kind of guy. I have wrinkles everywhere, some places wrinkles shouldn't be. AARP's been after me since I was 43.

0: Continued hot temperatures, windy, clear nights. Well, Miami, San Carlos, Roosevelt Lake, and surrounding area looking for mostly sunny, some high clouds at times, some periods of cloudiness and haziness with a high near 101 or 102. Nighttime lows in the 70s. As we get into Friday and Saturday, there will be a fire weather watch for very windy weather. Sunshine with a high near 100, wind gusts of 15 to 20, even as high as 35 and 40 miles per hour. Clear overnight on Friday with a low of 75, a high near 98 on Saturday. Very windy. The fire weather watch will continue through Saturday. Saturday night, clear with a low around 72. Sunshine on Sunday with a high in the mid-90s. Still windy. Wind gusts of 10 to 15, 20 to 25 miles per hour. Clear overnight on Sunday night with a low of 69. As we get into next week, mostly sunny days, clear nights, still windy. Daytime highs in the mid-90s, nighttime lows upper 60s. No rain expected. Conditions are very dry. Fire danger very high. And stage one fire restrictions remain in place throughout the Tonto National Forest as well as all of Gila County. There's no building, maintaining, attending, or using a fire, campfire, or stove fire, including charcoal and briquettes, unless it's outside a structure that is provided by the Forest Service within a designated area. No smoking except within an enclosed vehicle or building, a recreation site. No discharging of a firearm, air rifle, or gas gun. And fireworks are never allowed in any national forest. Some exemptions do apply. Violators can possibly receive a fine of up to $5,000. So know before you go, visit the Tonto National Forest website for further info. And thanks for spending your day with Gila's KISS FM, KQSS 101.9.
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1: Continued hot temperatures, windy, clear nights. Well, Miami, San Carlos, Roosevelt Lake, and surrounding area looking for mostly sunny, some high clouds at times, some periods of cloudiness and haziness with a high near 101 or 102. Nighttime lows in the 70s. As we get into Friday and Saturday, there will be a fire weather watch for very windy weather. Sunshine with a high near 100, wind gusts of 15 to 20, even as high as 35 and 40 miles per hour. Clear overnight on Friday with a low of 75, a high near 98 on Saturday. Very windy. The fire weather watch will continue through Saturday. Saturday night, clear with a low around 72. Sunshine on Sunday with a high in the mid-90s. Still windy. Wind gusts of 10 to 15, 20 to 25 miles per hour. Clear overnight on Sunday night with a low of 69. As we get into next week, mostly sunny days, clear nights, still windy. Daytime highs in the mid-90s. Nighttime lows upper 60s. No rain expected. Conditions are very dry. Fire danger very high. And stage one fire restrictions remain in place throughout the Tonto National Forest as well as all of Gila County. There's no building, maintaining, attending, or using a fire, campfire, or stove fire, including charcoal and briquettes, unless it's outside a structure that is provided by the Forest Service within a designated area. No smoking except within an enclosed vehicle or building, a recreation site. No discharging of a firearm, air rifle, or gas gun. And fireworks are never allowed in any national forest. Some exemptions do apply. Violators can possibly receive a fine of up to $5,000. So know before you go, visit the Tonto National Forest website for further info. And thanks for spending your day with Gila's Kiss FM KQSS 101.9.
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0: Continued hot temperatures, windy, clear nights. Well, Miami, San Carlos, Roosevelt Lake, and surrounding area looking for mostly sunny, some high clouds at times, some periods of cloudiness and haziness with a high near 101 or 102. Nighttime lows in the 70s. As we get into Friday and Saturday, there will be a fire weather watch for very windy weather. Sunshine with a high near 100. Wind gusts of 15 to 20, even as high as 35 and 40 miles per hour. Clear overnight on Friday with a low of 75, a high near 98 on Saturday. Very windy. The fire weather watch will continue through Saturday. Saturday night, clear with a low around 72. Sunshine on Sunday with a high in the mid-90s. Still windy. Wind gusts of 10 to 15, 20 to 25 miles per hour. Clear overnight on Sunday night with a low of 69. As we get into next week, mostly sunny days, clear nights, still windy. Daytime highs in the mid-90s, nighttime lows upper 60s. No rain expected. Conditions are very dry. Fire danger very high. And stage one fire restrictions remain in place throughout the Tonto National Forest, as well as all of Gila County. There's no building, maintaining, attending, or using a fire, campfire, or stove fire, including charcoal and briquettes, unless it's outside a structure that is provided by the Forest Service within a designated area. No smoking, except within an enclosed vehicle or building, a recreation site. No discharging of a firearm, air rifle, or gas gun. And fireworks are never allowed in any national forest. Some exemptions do apply. Violators can possibly receive a fine of up to $5,000. So know before you go, visit the Tonto National Forest website for further info. And thanks for spending your day with Gila's KISS FM, KQSS 101.9.
1: Monster Hit!

the farm, it's kind of laid back. Ain't much an old country boy like me can't hack. It's early to rise, early in a sack. I thank God I'm a country boy. Well, a simple kind of life never did me no harm. Raising me a family and working on the farm. Days are all filled with an easy country charm. Thank God I'm a country boy. Well, I got me a fine wife, I got me old fiddle. When the sun's coming up, I got cakes on the griddle. Life ain't nothing but a funny, funny riddle. Thank God I'm a country boy.

This public service announcement is brought to you by your friends at KQSS. 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

Why are you hearing Noisy Clock by the Lawrence Keys Trio instead of The Stream? Because The Stream is down. Why is The Stream down? If I knew that, The Stream wouldn't be down. I moved up, finding and fixing The Stream, to urgent on the to-do list. Hopefully, you'll be hearing what you came to hear here soon. Until then, it's Noisy Clock on a repetitive loop. Sorry about that. Check back later. Thanks for trying to listen.

0: Continued hot temperatures, windy, clear nights. Well, Miami, San Carlos, Roosevelt Lake, and surrounding area looking for mostly sunny, some high clouds at times, some periods of cloudiness and haziness with a high near 101 or 102. Nighttime lows in the 70s. As we get into Friday and Saturday, there will be a fire weather watch for very windy weather. Sunshine with a high near 100, wind gusts of 15 to 20, even as high as 35 and 40 miles per hour. Clear overnight on Friday with a low of 75, a high near 98 on Saturday. Very windy. The fire weather watch will continue through Saturday. Saturday night, clear with a low around 72. Sunshine on Sunday with a high in the mid-90s. Still windy. Wind gusts of 10 to 15, 20 to 25 miles per hour. Clear overnight on Sunday night with a low of 69. As we get into next week, mostly sunny days, clear nights, still windy. Daytime highs in the mid-90s, nighttime lows upper 60s. No rain expected. Conditions are very dry. Fire danger very high. And stage one fire restrictions remain in place throughout the Tonto National Forest as well as all of Gila County. There's no building, maintaining, attending, or using a fire, campfire, or stove fire, including charcoal and briquettes, unless it's outside a structure that is provided by the Forest Service within a designated area. No smoking except within an enclosed vehicle or building, a recreation site. No discharging of a firearm, air rifle, or gas gun. And fireworks are never allowed in any national forest. Some exemptions do apply. Violators can possibly receive a fine of up to $5,000. So know before you go, visit the Tonto National Forest website for further info. And thanks for spending your day with Gila's KISS FM, KQSS 101.9.
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0: Continued hot temperatures, windy, clear nights. Well, Miami, San Carlos, Roosevelt Lake, and surrounding area looking for mostly sunny, some high clouds at times, some periods of cloudiness and haziness with a high near 101 or 102. Nighttime lows in the 70s. As we get into Friday and Saturday, there will be a fire weather watch for very windy weather. Sunshine with a high near 100. Wind gusts of 15 to 20, even as high as 35 and 40 miles per hour. Clear overnight on Friday with a low of 75, a high near 98 on Saturday. Very windy. The fire weather watch will continue through Saturday. Saturday night, clear with a low around 72. Sunshine on Sunday with a high in the mid-90s. Still windy. Wind gusts of 10 to 15, 20 to 25 miles per hour. Clear overnight on Sunday night with a low of 69. As we get into next week, mostly sunny days, clear nights, still windy. Daytime highs in the mid-90s, nighttime lows upper 60s. No rain expected. Conditions are very dry. Fire danger very high. And stage one fire restrictions remain in place throughout the Tonto National Forest as well as all of Gila County. There's no building, maintaining, attending, or using a fire, campfire, or stove fire, including charcoal and briquettes, unless it's outside a structure that is provided by the Forest Service within a designated area. No smoking except within an enclosed vehicle or building, a recreation site. No discharging of a firearm, air rifle, or gas gun. And fireworks are never allowed in any national forest. Some exemptions do apply. Violators can possibly receive a fine of up to $5,000. So know before you go, visit the Tonto National Forest website for further info. And thanks for spending your day with Gila's KISS FM, KQSS 101.9.
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She said, honey, what would you do if you'd have never met me? I just laughed, said, I don't know. I could take a couple guesses, though.

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1: Back a few months ago, I was headlining a great big nightclub. And he put me up a couple of days early. I came in a couple of days early, and they put me up at what they call the Star Suite. Now, here I am, headliner in one of the biggest nightclubs in the country, and I wake up at 8 o'clock in the morning in this Star Suite, all by myself. Yeah, that's what I said, aw. But I did what I've always done, man, to cheer myself up. I picked up my guitar, I sat down, I wrote me a little song. Now this is how it feels to be alone at the top of the hill and trying to figure out why.

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What are we doing? 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Give yourself a hand. Yeah.

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0: Continued hot temperatures, windy, clear nights. Well, Miami, San Carlos, Roosevelt Lake, and surrounding area looking for mostly sunny, some high clouds at times, some periods of cloudiness and haziness with a high near 101 or 102. Nighttime lows in the 70s. As we get into Friday and Saturday, there will be a fire weather watch for very windy weather. Sunshine with a high near 100. Wind gusts of 15 to 20, even as high as 35 and 40 miles per hour. Clear overnight on Friday with a low of 75, a high near 98 on Saturday. Very windy. The fire weather watch will continue through Saturday. Saturday night, clear with a low around 72. Sunshine on Sunday with a high in the mid-90s. Still windy. Wind gusts of 10 to 15, 20 to 25 miles per hour. Clear overnight on Sunday night with a low of 69. As we get into next week, mostly sunny days, clear nights, still windy. Daytime highs in the mid-90s, nighttime lows upper 60s. No rain expected. Conditions are very dry. Fire danger very high. And stage one fire restrictions remain in place throughout the Tonto National Forest as well as all of Gila County. There's no building, maintaining, attending, or using a fire, campfire, or stove fire, including charcoal and briquettes, unless it's outside a structure that is provided by the Forest Service within a designated area. No smoking except within an enclosed vehicle or building, a recreation site. No discharging of a firearm, air rifle, or gas gun. And fireworks are never allowed in any national forest. Some exemptions do apply. Violators can possibly receive a fine of up to $5,000. So know before you go, visit the Tonto National Forest website for further info. And thanks for spending your day with Gila's KISS FM, KQSS 101.9.
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some way. 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

Because the stream is down. Why is the stream down? If I knew that, the stream wouldn't be down. I've moved up finding and fixing the stream to urgent on the to-do list. Hopefully, you'll be hearing what you came to hear here soon. Until then, it's Noisy Clock on a repetitive loop. Sorry about that. Check back later. Thanks for trying to listen.

Why are you hearing Noisy Clock by the Lawrence Keys Trio instead of The Stream? Because The Stream is down. Why is The Stream down? If I knew that, The Stream wouldn't be down. I've moved up, finding and fixing The Stream, to urgent on the to-do list. Hopefully, you'll be hearing what you came to hear here soon. Until then, it's Noisy Clock on a repetitive loop. Sorry about that. Check back later. Thanks for trying to listen.

Why are you hearing Noisy Clock by the Lawrence Keys Trio instead of The Stream? Because The Stream is down. Why is The Stream down? If I knew that, The Stream wouldn't be down. I've moved up, finding and fixing The Stream, to urgent on the to-do list. Hopefully, you'll be hearing what you came to hear here soon. Until then, it's Noisy Clock on a repetitive loop. Sorry about that. Check back later. Thanks for trying to listen.

Why are you hearing Noisy Clock by the Lawrence Keys Trio instead of The Stream? Because The Stream is down. Why is The Stream down? If I knew that, The Stream wouldn't be down. I moved up, finding and fixing The Stream, to urgent on the to-do list. Hopefully, you'll be hearing what you came to hear here soon. Until then, it's Noisy Clock on a repetitive loop. Sorry about that. Check back later. Thanks for trying to listen.

Why are you hearing Noisy Clock by the Lawrence Keys Trio instead of The Stream? Because The Stream is down. Why is The Stream down? If I knew that, The Stream wouldn't be down. I've moved up Finding and Fixing The Stream to urgent on the to-do list. Hopefully, you'll be hearing what you came to hear here soon. Until then, it's Noisy Clock on a repetitive loop. Sorry about that. Check back later. Thanks for trying to listen.

Why are you hearing Noisy Clock by the Lawrence Keys Trio instead of the stream? Because the stream is down. Why is the stream down? If I knew that, the stream wouldn't be down. I've moved up, finding and fixing the stream, to urgent on the to-do list. Hopefully, you'll be hearing what you came to hear here soon. Until then, it's Noisy Clock on a repetitive loop. Sorry about that. Check back later. Thanks for trying to listen.

Why are you hearing Noisy Clock by the Lawrence Keys Trio instead of The Stream? Because The Stream is down. Why is The Stream down? If I knew that, The Stream wouldn't be down. I've moved up Finding and Fixing The Stream to urgent on the to-do list. Hopefully, you'll be hearing what you came to hear here soon. Until then, it's Noisy Clock on a repetitive loop. Sorry about that. Check back later. Thanks for trying to listen.

Why are you hearing Noisy Clock by the Lawrence Keys Trio instead of The Stream? Because The Stream is down. Why is The Stream down? If I knew that, The Stream wouldn't be down. I've moved up, finding and fixing The Stream, to urgent on the to-do list. Hopefully, you'll be hearing what you came to hear here soon. Until then, it's Noisy Clock on a repetitive loop. Sorry about that. Check back later. Thanks for trying to listen.

Why are you hearing Noisy Clock by the Lawrence Keys Trio instead of The Stream? Because The Stream is down. Why is The Stream down? If I knew that, The Stream wouldn't be down. I've moved up, finding and fixing The Stream, to urgent on the to-do list. Hopefully, you'll be hearing what you came to hear here soon. Until then, it's Noisy Clock on a repetitive loop. Sorry about that. Check back later. Thanks for trying to listen.

I moved up, finding and fixing the stream, to urgent on the to-do list. Hopefully, you'll be hearing what you came to hear here soon. Until then, it's Noisy Clock on a repetitive loop. Sorry about that. Check back later. Thanks for trying to listen.

Why are you hearing Noisy Clock by the Lawrence Keys Trio instead of the stream? Because the stream is down. Why is the stream down? If I knew that, the stream wouldn't be down. I moved up, finding and fixing the stream, to urgent on the to-do list. Hopefully, you'll be hearing what you came to hear here soon. Until then, it's Noisy Clock on a repetitive loop. Sorry about that. Check back later. Thanks for trying to listen.

Why are you hearing Noisy Clock by the Lawrence Keys Trio instead of The Stream? Because The Stream is down. Why is The Stream down? If I knew that, The Stream wouldn't be down. I've moved up Finding and Fixing The Stream to urgent on the to-do list. Hopefully, you'll be hearing what you came to hear here soon. Until then, it's Noisy Clock on a repetitive loop. Sorry about that. Check back later. Thanks for trying to listen.

Why are you hearing Noisy Clock by the Lawrence Keys Trio instead of The Stream? Because The Stream is down. Why is The Stream down? If I knew that, The Stream wouldn't be down. I've moved up, finding and fixing The Stream, to urgent on the to-do list. Hopefully, you'll be hearing what you came to hear here soon. Until then, it's Noisy Clock on a repetitive loop. Sorry about that. Check back later. Thanks for trying to listen.

Why are you hearing Noisy Clock by the Lawrence Keys Trio instead of The Stream? Because The Stream is down. Why is The Stream down? If I knew that, The Stream wouldn't be down. I moved up, finding and fixing The Stream, to urgent on the to-do list. Hopefully, you'll be hearing what you came to hear here soon. Until then, it's Noisy Clock on a repetitive loop. Sorry about that. Check back later. Thanks for trying to listen.

Why are you hearing Noisy Clock by the Lawrence Keys Trio instead of The Stream? Because The Stream is down. Why is The Stream down? If I knew that, The Stream wouldn't be down. I've moved up, finding and fixing The Stream, to urgent on the to-do list. Hopefully, you'll be hearing what you came to hear here soon. Until then, it's Noisy Clock on a repetitive loop. Sorry about that. Check back later. Thanks for trying to listen.

Why are you hearing Noisy Clock by the Lawrence Keys Trio instead of The Stream? Because The Stream is down. Why is The Stream down? If I knew that, The Stream wouldn't be down. I've moved up, finding and fixing The Stream, to urgent on the to-do list. Hopefully, you'll be hearing what you came to hear here soon. Until then, it's Noisy Clock on a repetitive loop. Sorry about that. Check back later. Thanks for trying to listen.

Why are you hearing Noisy Clock by the Lawrence Keys Trio instead of The Stream? Because The Stream is down. Why is The Stream down? If I knew that, The Stream wouldn't be down.

Why are you hearing Noisy Clock by the Lawrence Keys Trio instead of The Stream? Because The Stream is down. Why is The Stream down? If I knew that, The Stream wouldn't be down. I've moved up Finding and Fixing The Stream to urgent on the to-do list. Hopefully, you'll be hearing what you came to hear here soon. Until then, it's Noisy Clock on a repetitive loop. Sorry about that. Check back later. Thanks for trying to listen.

Why are you hearing Noisy Clock by the Lawrence Keys Trio instead of The Stream? Because The Stream is down. Why is The Stream down? If I knew that, The Stream wouldn't be down. I've moved up Finding and Fixing The Stream to urgent on the to-do list. Hopefully, you'll be hearing what you came to hear here soon. Until then, it's Noisy Clock on a repetitive loop. Sorry about that. Check back later. Thanks for trying to listen.

Why are you hearing Noisy Clock by the Lawrence Keys Trio instead of the stream? Because the stream is down. Why is the stream down? If I knew that, the stream wouldn't be down. I've moved up, finding and fixing the stream, to urgent on the to-do list. Hopefully, you'll be hearing what you came to hear here soon. Until then, it's Noisy Clock on a repetitive loop. Sorry about that. Check back later. Thanks for trying to listen.

Why are you hearing Noisy Clock by the Lawrence Keys Trio instead of The Stream? Because The Stream is down. Why is The Stream down? If I knew that, The Stream wouldn't be down. I've moved up, finding and fixing The Stream, to urgent on the to-do list. Hopefully, you'll be hearing what you came to hear here soon. Until then, it's Noisy Clock on a repetitive loop. Sorry about that. Check back later. Thanks for trying to listen.

Why are you hearing Noisy Clock by the Lawrence Keys Trio instead of The Stream? Because The Stream is down. Why is The Stream down? If I knew that, The Stream wouldn't be down. I've moved up, finding and fixing The Stream, to urgent on the to-do list. Hopefully, you'll be hearing what you came to hear here soon. Until then, it's Noisy Clock on a repetitive loop. Sorry about that. Check back later. Thanks for trying to listen.

Why are you hearing Noisy Clock by the Lawrence Keys Trio instead of The Stream? Because The Stream is down. Why is The Stream down? If I knew that, The Stream wouldn't be down. I've moved up, finding and fixing The Stream, to urgent on the to-do list. Hopefully, you'll be hearing what you came to hear here soon. Until then, it's Noisy Clock on a repetitive loop. Sorry about that. Check back later. Thanks for trying to listen.

Why are you hearing Noisy Clock by the Lawrence Keys Trio instead of The Stream? Because The Stream is down. Why is The Stream down? If I knew that, The Stream wouldn't be down. I've moved up, finding and fixing The Stream, to urgent on the to-do list. Hopefully, you'll be hearing what you came to hear here soon. Until then, it's Noisy Clock on a repetitive loop. Sorry about that. Check back later. Thanks for trying to listen.

Why are you hearing Noisy Clock by the Lawrence Keys Trio instead of The Stream? Because The Stream is down. Why is The Stream down? If I knew that, The Stream wouldn't be down. I've moved up Finding and Fixing The Stream to urgent on the to-do list. Hopefully, you'll be hearing what you came to hear here soon. Until then, it's Noisy Clock on a repetitive loop. Sorry about that. Check back later. Thanks for trying to listen.

Why are you hearing Noisy Clock by the Lawrence Keys Trio instead of The Stream? Because The Stream is down. Why is The Stream down? If I knew that, The Stream wouldn't be down. I moved up, finding and fixing The Stream, to urgent on the to-do list. Hopefully, you'll be hearing what you came to hear here soon. Until then, it's Noisy Clock on a repetitive loop. Sorry about that. Check back later. Thanks for trying to listen.

Why are you hearing Noisy Clock by the Lawrence Keys Trio instead of The Stream? Because The Stream is down. Why is The Stream down? If I knew that, The Stream wouldn't be down. I've moved up, finding and fixing The Stream, to urgent on the to-do list. Hopefully, you'll be hearing what you came to hear here soon. Until then, it's Noisy Clock on a repetitive loop. Sorry about that. Check back later. Thanks for trying to listen.

Why are you hearing Noisy Clock by the Lawrence Keys Trio instead of The Stream? Because The Stream is down. Why is The Stream down? If I knew that, The Stream wouldn't be down. I've moved up, finding and fixing The Stream, to urgent on the to-do list. Hopefully, you'll be hearing what you came to hear here soon. Until then, it's Noisy Clock on a repetitive loop. Sorry about that. Check back later. Thanks for trying to listen.

Why are you hearing Noisy Clock by the Lawrence Keys Trio instead of The Stream? Because The Stream is down. Why is The Stream down? If I knew that, The Stream wouldn't be down. I've moved up, finding and fixing The Stream, to urgent on the to-do list. Hopefully, you'll be hearing what

Why are you hearing Noisy Clock by the Lawrence Keys Trio instead of The Stream? Because The Stream is down. Why is The Stream down? If I knew that, The Stream wouldn't be down. I've moved up, finding and fixing The Stream, to urgent on the to-do list. Hopefully, you'll be hearing what you came to hear here soon. Until then, it's Noisy Clock on a repetitive loop. Sorry about that. Check back later. Thanks for trying to listen.

Why are you hearing Noisy Clock by the Lawrence Keys Trio instead of The Stream? Because The Stream is down. Why is The Stream down? If I knew that, The Stream wouldn't be down. I've moved up Finding and Fixing The Stream to urgent on the to-do list. Hopefully, you'll be hearing what you came to hear here soon. Until then, it's Noisy Clock on a repetitive loop. Sorry about that. Check back later. Thanks for trying to listen.

Why are you hearing Noisy Clock by the Lawrence Keys Trio instead of The Stream? Because The Stream is down. Why is The Stream down? If I knew that, The Stream wouldn't be down. I've moved up, finding and fixing The Stream, to urgent on the to-do list. Hopefully, you'll be hearing what you came to hear here soon. Until then, it's Noisy Clock on a repetitive loop. Sorry about that. Check back later. Thanks for trying to listen.

Why are you hearing Noisy Clock by the Lawrence Keys Trio instead of the stream? Because the stream is down. Why is the stream down? If I knew that, the stream wouldn't be down. I moved up, finding and fixing the stream, to urgent on the to-do list. Hopefully, you'll be hearing what you came to hear here soon. Until then, it's Noisy Clock on a repetitive loop. Sorry about that. Check back later. Thanks for trying to listen.

Why are you hearing Noisy Clock by the Lawrence Keys Trio instead of The Stream? Because The Stream is down. Why is The Stream down? If I knew that, The Stream wouldn't be down. I've moved up, finding and fixing The Stream, to urgent on the to-do list. Hopefully, you'll be hearing what you came to hear here soon. Until then, it's Noisy Clock on a repetitive loop. Sorry about that. Check back later. Thanks for trying to listen.

Why are you hearing Noisy Clock by the Lawrence Keys Trio instead of The Stream? Because The Stream is down. Why is The Stream... Why are you hearing Noisy Clock by the Lawrence Keys Trio instead of The Stream? Because The Stream is down. Why is The Stream down? If I knew that, The Stream wouldn't be down. I've moved up, finding and fixing The Stream, to urgent on the to-do list. Hopefully, you'll be hearing what you came to hear here soon. Until then, it's Noisy Clock on a repetitive loop. Sorry about that. Check back later. Thanks for trying to listen.

Why are you hearing Noisy Clock by the Lawrence Keys Trio instead of The Stream? Because The Stream is down. Why is The Stream down? If I knew that, The Stream wouldn't be down. I've moved up Finding and Fixing The Stream to urgent on the to-do list. Hopefully, you'll be hearing what you came to hear here soon. Until then, it's Noisy Clock on a repetitive loop. Sorry about that. Check back later. Thanks for trying to listen.

Why are you hearing Noisy Clock by the Lawrence Keys Trio instead of The Stream? Because The Stream is down. Why is The Stream down? If I knew that, The Stream wouldn't be down. I've moved up, finding and fixing The Stream, to urgent on the to-do list. Hopefully, you'll be hearing what you came to hear here soon. Until then, it's Noisy Clock on a repetitive loop. Sorry about that. Check back later. Thanks for trying to listen.

Why are you hearing Noisy Clock by the Lawrence Keys Trio instead of The Stream? Because The Stream is down. Why is The Stream down? If I knew that, The Stream wouldn't be down. I've moved up Finding and Fixing The Stream to urgent on the to-do list. Hopefully, you'll be hearing what you came to hear here soon. Until then, it's Noisy Clock on a repetitive loop. Sorry about that. Check back later. Thanks for trying to listen.

Why are you hearing Noisy Clock by the Lawrence Keys Trio instead of The Stream? Because The Stream is down. Why is The Stream down? If I knew that, The Stream wouldn't be down. I moved up, finding and fixing The Stream, to urgent on the to-do list. Hopefully, you'll be hearing what you came to hear here soon. Until then, it's Noisy Clock on a repetitive loop. Sorry about that. Check back later. Thanks for trying to listen.

Why are you hearing Noisy Clock by the Lawrence Keys Trio instead of The Stream? Because The Stream is down. Why is The Stream down? If I knew that, The Stream wouldn't be down. I've moved up, finding and fixing The Stream, to urgent on the to-do list. Hopefully, you'll be hearing what you came to hear here soon. Until then, it's Noisy Clock on a repetitive loop. Sorry about that. Check back later. Thanks for trying to listen.

Why are you hearing Noisy Clock by the Lawrence Keys Trio instead of the stream? Because the stream is down. Why is the stream down? If I knew that, the stream wouldn't be down. I've moved up, finding and fixing the stream, to urgent on the to-do list. Hopefully, you'll be hearing what you came to hear here soon. Until then, it's Noisy Clock on a repetitive loop. Sorry about that. Check back later. Thanks for trying to listen.

Why are you hearing Noisy Clock by the Lawrence Keys Trio instead of the stream? Because the stream is down. Why is the stream down? If I knew that, the stream wouldn't be down. I moved up, finding and fixing the stream, to urgent on the to-do list. Hopefully, you'll be hearing what you came to hear here soon. Until then, it's Noisy Clock on a repetitive loop. Sorry about that.

Why are you hearing Noisy Clock by the Lawrence Keys Trio instead of the stream? Because the stream is down. Why is the stream down? If I knew that, the stream wouldn't be down. I've moved up, finding and fixing the stream, to urgent on the to-do list. Hopefully, you'll be hearing what you came to hear here soon. Until then, it's Noisy Clock on a repetitive loop. Sorry about that. Check back later. Thanks for trying to listen.

Why are you hearing Noisy Clock by the Lawrence Keys Trio instead of The Stream? Because The Stream is down. Why is The Stream down? If I knew that, The Stream wouldn't be down. I moved up, finding and fixing The Stream, to urgent on the to-do list. Hopefully, you'll be hearing what you came to hear here soon. Until then, it's Noisy Clock on a repetitive loop. Sorry about that. Check back later. Thanks for trying to listen.

Why are you hearing Noisy Clock by the Lawrence Keys Trio instead of The Stream? Because The Stream is down. Why is The Stream down? If I knew that, The Stream wouldn't be down. I've moved up finding and fixing The Stream to urgent on the to-do list. Hopefully, you'll be hearing what you came to hear here soon. Until then, it's Noisy Clock on a repetitive loop. Sorry about that. Check back later. Thanks for trying to listen.

Why are you hearing Noisy Clock by the Lawrence Keys Trio instead of The Stream? Because The Stream is down. Why is The Stream down? If I knew that, The Stream wouldn't be down. I've moved up, finding and fixing The Stream, to urgent on the to-do list. Hopefully, you'll be hearing what you came to hear here soon. Until then, it's Noisy Clock on a repetitive loop. Sorry about that. Check back later. Thanks for trying to listen.

Why are you hearing Noisy Clock by the Lawrence Keys Trio instead of The Stream? Because The Stream is down. Why is The Stream down? If I knew that, The Stream wouldn't be down. I've moved up, finding and fixing The Stream, to urgent on the to-do list. Hopefully, you'll be hearing what you came to hear here soon. Until then, it's Noisy Clock on a repetitive loop. Sorry about that. Check back later. Thanks for trying to listen.

Why are you hearing Noisy Clock by the Lawrence Keys Trio instead of the stream? Because the stream is down. Why is the stream down? If I knew that, the stream wouldn't be down. I've moved up, finding and fixing the stream, to urgent on the to-do list. Hopefully, you'll be hearing what you came to hear here soon. Until then, it's Noisy Clock on a repetitive loop. Sorry about that. Check back later. Thanks for trying to listen.

Why are you hearing Noisy Clock by the Lawrence Keys Trio instead of The Stream? Because The Stream is down. Why is The Stream down? If I knew that, The Stream wouldn't be down. I've moved up, finding and fixing The Stream, to urgent on the to-do list. Hopefully, you'll be hearing what you came to hear here soon. Until then, it's Noisy Clock

Why are you hearing Noisy Clock by the Lawrence Keys Trio instead of The Stream? Because The Stream is down. Why is The Stream down? If I knew that, The Stream wouldn't be down. I've moved up, finding and fixing The Stream, to urgent on the to-do list. Hopefully, you'll be hearing what you came to hear here soon. Until then, it's Noisy Clock on a repetitive loop. Sorry about that. Check back later. Thanks for trying to listen.

Why are you hearing Noisy Clock by the Lawrence Keys Trio instead of The Stream? Because The Stream is down. Why is The Stream down? If I knew that, The Stream wouldn't be down. I've moved up, finding and fixing The Stream, to urgent on the to-do list. Hopefully, you'll be hearing what you came to hear here soon. Until then, it's Noisy Clock on a repetitive loop. Sorry about that. Check back later. Thanks for trying to listen.

Why are you hearing Noisy Clock by the Lawrence Keys Trio instead of the stream? Because the stream is down. Why is the stream down? If I knew that, the stream wouldn't be down. I've moved up, finding and fixing the stream, to urgent on the to-do list. Hopefully, you'll be hearing what you came to hear here soon. Until then, it's Noisy Clock on a repetitive loop. Sorry about that. Check back later. Thanks for trying to listen.

Why are you hearing Noisy Clock by the Lawrence Keys Trio instead of The Stream? Because The Stream is down. Why is The Stream down? If I knew that, The Stream wouldn't be down. I've moved up finding and fixing The Stream to urgent on the to-do list. Hopefully, you'll be hearing what you came to hear here soon. Until then, it's Noisy Clock on a repetitive loop. Sorry about that. Check back later. Thanks for trying to listen.

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0: Continued hot temperatures, windy, clear nights. Well, Miami, San Carlos, Roosevelt Lake, and the surrounding area looking for mostly sunny, some high clouds at times, some periods of cloudiness and haziness with a high near 101 or 102. Nighttime lows in the 70s. As we get into Friday and Saturday, there will be a fire weather watch for very windy weather. Sunshine with a high near 100, wind gusts of 15 to 20, even as high as 35 and 40 miles per hour. Clear overnight on Friday with a low of 75, a high near 98 on Saturday. Very windy. The fire weather watch will continue through Saturday. Saturday night, clear with a low around 72. Sunshine on Sunday with a high in the mid-90s. Still windy. Wind gusts of 10 to 15, 20 to 25 miles per hour. Clear overnight on Sunday night with a low of 69. As we get into next week, mostly sunny days, clear nights, still windy. Daytime highs in the mid-90s, nighttime lows upper 60s. No rain expected. Conditions are very dry. Fire danger very high. And stage one fire restrictions remain in place throughout the Tonto National Forest as well as all of Gila County. There's no building, maintaining, attending, or using a fire, campfire, or stove fire, including charcoal and briquettes, unless it's outside a structure that is provided by the Forest Service within a designated area. No smoking except within an enclosed vehicle or building, a recreation site. No discharging of a firearm, air rifle, or gas gun. And fireworks are never allowed in any national forest. Some exemptions do apply. Violators can possibly receive a fine of up to $5,000. So know before you go, visit the Tonto National Forest website for further info. And thanks for spending your day with Gila's KISS FM, KQSS 101.9.
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Continued hot temperatures, windy, clear nights. Well, Miami, San Carlos, Roosevelt Lake, and surrounding area looking for mostly sunny, some high clouds at times, some periods of cloudiness and haziness with a high near 101 or 102. Nighttime lows in the 70s. As we get into Friday and Saturday, there will be a fire weather watch for very windy weather. Sunshine with a high near 100. Wind gusts of 15 to 20, even as high as 35 and 40 miles per hour. Clear overnight on Friday with a low of 75. A high near 98 on Saturday. Very windy. The fire weather watch will continue through Saturday. Saturday night. Clear with a low around 72. Sunshine on Sunday with a high in the mid-90s. Still windy. Wind gusts of 10 to 15, 20 to 25 miles per hour. Clear overnight on Sunday night with a low of 69. As we get into next week, mostly sunny days, clear nights, still windy. Daytime highs in the mid-90s. Nighttime lows upper 60s. No rain expected. Conditions are very dry. Fire danger very high. And stage one fire restrictions remain in place throughout the Tonto National Forest as well as all of Gila County. There's no building, maintaining, attending, or using a fire, campfire, or stove fire, including charcoal and briquettes, unless it's outside a structure that is provided by the Forest Service within a designated area. No smoking except within an enclosed vehicle or building, a recreation site. No discharging of a firearm, air rifle, or gas gun. And fireworks are never allowed in any national forest. Some exemptions do apply. Violators can possibly receive a fine of up to $5,000. So know before you go, visit the Tonto National Forest website for further info. And thanks for spending your day with Gila's KISS FM, KQSS 101.9. 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

0: Continued hot temperatures, windy, clear nights. Well, Miami, San Carlos, Roosevelt Lake, and surrounding area looking for mostly sunny, some high clouds at times, some periods of cloudiness and haziness with a high near 101 or 102. Nighttime lows in the 70s. As we get into Friday and Saturday, there will be a fire weather watch for very windy weather. Sunshine with a high near 100, wind gusts of 15 to 20, even as high as 35 and 40 miles per hour. Clear overnight on Friday with a low of 75, a high near 98 on Saturday. Very windy. The fire weather watch will continue through Saturday. Saturday night, clear with a low around 72. Sunshine on Sunday with a high in the mid-90s. Still windy. Wind gusts of 10 to 15, 20 to 25 miles per hour. Clear overnight on Sunday night with a low of 69. As we get into next week, mostly sunny days, clear nights, still windy. Daytime highs in the mid-90s, nighttime lows upper 60s. No rain expected. Conditions are very dry. Fire danger very high. And stage one fire restrictions remain in place throughout the Tonto National Forest as well as all of Gila County. There's no building, maintaining, attending, or using a fire, campfire, or stove fire, including charcoal and briquettes, unless it's outside a structure that is provided by the Forest Service within a designated area. No smoking except within an enclosed vehicle or building, a recreation site. No discharging of a firearm, air rifle, or gas gun. And fireworks are never allowed in any national forest. Some exemptions do apply. Violators can possibly receive a fine of up to $5,000. So know before you go, visit the Tonto National Forest website for further info. And thanks for spending your day with Gila's KISS FM, KQSS 101.9.
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started pushing back. Well, how was I to know till now you'd be such a hard act to follow? Now nothing seems to follow.

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Me and Earl was hauling chickens on the flatbed out of Wiggins, and we'd spent all night on the uphill side of 37 miles of hell called Wolf Creek Pass, which is up on the Great Divide. And we was sitting there sucking toothpicks and drinking knee-highs and onion soup mix, and I says, Earl, let's mail a card to Mother and then send them chickens on down t'other side. Yeah, let's give them a ride.

Well, Earl put down his bottle, mashed his foot down on the throttle, and then a couple of boobs with 1,000 cubes and a 1948 Peterbilt screamed alive. We woke up the chickens. We roared up off of that shoulder, spraying pine cones, rocks, and boulders, and put 400 head of them Rhode Island Reds and a couple of burnt-out roosters on the line. Look out below.

0: Well, we commenced trucking, and them hens commenced a clucking. Then Earl took out a match and scratched his pants and lit up the unused half of a dollar cigar and took a puff. Says, "My, ain't this pretty up here?" I says, "Earl, this hill can spill us. You better slow down, you gon' kill us. Just make one mistake and it's the pearly gates for them 85 crates of USDA-approved cluckers. You want to hit second?"
1: Wolf Creek Pass, way up on the Great Divide, trucking on down the other side.
0: Well, Earl grabbed on the shifter and he stabbed her into fifth gear, and then the chromium-plated, fully illuminated, genuine accessory shift knob come right off in his hand. I says, "You want to screw that thing back on, Earl?" He was trying to thread it on there when the fire fell off of his cigar and dropped on down, sort of rolled around, and then lit in the cuff of Earl's pants and burned a hole in his sock. Yeah, sort of set him right on fire. I looked on out of the window and I started counting phone poles, going by at the rate of 4 to the 7th power. Well, I put 2 and 2 together and added 12 and carried 5. I'm up with 22,000 telephone poles an hour. I looked at Earl and his eyes was wide, his lip was curled and his leg was fried, and his hand was froze to the wheel like a tongue to a sled in the middle of a blizzard. I says, "Earl, I'm not the type to complain, but the time has come for me to explain that if you don't apply some brake real soon, they're gonna have to pick us up with a stick and a spoon." Well, Earl reared back, cocked his leg, stepped down as hard as he could on the brake, and the pedal went clear of the floor and stayed right there on the floor. Then it says it's sort of like stepping on a plum. Well, from there on down, it just wasn't real pretty. It was Hairpin County and Switchback City. One of them looked like a can full of worms. Another one looked like malaria germs. Right in the middle of the whole damn show was a real nice tunnel, now wouldn't you know. The sign says clearance to the 12-foot line, but the chickens was stacked to 13-9. Well, we shot that tunnel at 110 like gas through a funnel and eggs through a hen. We took that top row of chickens off slicker and scum off a Louisiana swamp. Went down and around and around and down. We run out of ground at the edge of town, bashed into the side of the feed store in downtown Pagosa Springs.

0: Continued hot temperatures, windy, clear nights. Well, Miami, San Carlos, Roosevelt Lake, and surrounding area looking for mostly sunny, some high clouds at times, some periods of cloudiness and haziness with a high near 101 or 102. Nighttime lows in the 70s. As we get into Friday and Saturday, there will be a fire weather watch for very windy weather. Sunshine with a high near 100, wind gusts of 15 to 20, even as high as 35 and 40 miles per hour. Clear overnight on Friday with a low of 75, a high near 98 on Saturday. Very windy. The fire weather watch will continue through Saturday. Saturday night, clear with a low around 72. Sunshine on Sunday with a high in the mid-90s. Still windy. Wind gusts of 10 to 15, 20 to 25 miles per hour. Clear overnight on Sunday night with a low of 69. As we get into next week, mostly sunny days, clear nights, still windy. Daytime highs in the mid-90s, nighttime lows upper 60s. No rain expected. Conditions are very dry. Fire danger very high. And stage one fire restrictions remain in place throughout the Tonto National Forest as well as all of Gila County. There's no building, maintaining, attending, or using a fire, campfire, or stove fire, including charcoal and briquettes, unless it's outside a structure that is provided by the Forest Service within a designated area. No smoking except within an enclosed vehicle or building, a recreation site. No discharging of a firearm, air rifle, or gas gun. And fireworks are never allowed in any national forest. Some exemptions do apply. Violators can possibly receive a fine of up to $5,000. So know before you go, visit the Tonto National Forest website for further info. And thanks for spending your day with Gila's KISS FM, KQSS 101.9.
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0: Continued hot temperatures, windy, clear nights. Well, Miami, San Carlos, Roosevelt Lake, and surrounding area looking for mostly sunny, some high clouds at times, some periods of cloudiness and haziness with a high near 101 or 102. Nighttime lows in the 70s. As we get into Friday and Saturday, there will be a fire weather watch for very windy weather. Sunshine with a high near 100. Wind gusts of 15 to 20, even as high as 35 and 40 miles per hour. Clear overnight on Friday with a low of 75. A high near 98 on Saturday. Very windy. The fire weather watch will continue through Saturday. Saturday night, clear with a low around 72. Sunshine on Sunday with a high in the mid-90s. Still windy. Wind gusts of 10 to 15, 20 to 25 miles per hour. Clear overnight on Sunday night with a low of 69. As we get into next week, mostly sunny days, clear nights, still windy. Daytime highs in the mid-90s. Nighttime lows, upper 60s. No rain expected. Conditions are very dry. Fire danger, very high. And stage one fire restrictions remain in place throughout the Tonto National Forest as well as all of Gila County. There's no building, maintaining, attending, or using a fire, campfire, or stove fire, including charcoal and briquettes, unless it's outside a structure that is provided by the Forest Service within a designated area. No smoking except within an enclosed vehicle or building, a recreation site. No discharging of a firearm, air rifle, or gas gun. And fireworks are never allowed in any national forest. Some exemptions do apply. Violators can possibly receive a fine of up to $5,000. So know before you go, visit the Tonto National Forest website for further info. And thanks for spending your day with Gila's KISS FM, KQSS 101.9.
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Good morning, Big John Lebinski with you on Healers Kiss FM KQSS 101.9. It is Thursday, June 25th, 2026. We did get up to 103 for the high yesterday, and we're looking at anywhere from 101 to 102 for today. Very windy weather developing. In fact, we have a fire weather watch in effect from Friday morning through Sunday evening for strong winds, low relative humidity, and very high fire danger for the Tonto National Forest and southern Gila County. And that's with southwest winds of 15 to 25 miles per hour with gusts up to 40 miles per hour, relative humidity as low as 10%, rapid spread and growth of any new or existing fires. Fires will have the potential to exhibit extreme fire behavior, elevated potential for new fire starts. And really, don't mess around with any kind of fire activity over the next several days. U.S. 60 between Miami and Superior closed today from 9 a.m. until 2 p.m. Avoid that long detour. Leave earlier in the day or later on in the day. The Globe Police Department, in coordination with the lead agency, the Apache Junction Police Department, had been working regarding the turquoise alert issued for a missing 13-year-old juvenile, Skylar Cornville. The juvenile has since been located in this area, the Globe area. The man depicted in previously released photographs was located in Globe and is currently in police custody. Anyone in the public who might have interest regarding this case is encouraged to call Raina Steffen with the Apache Junction Police Department, 602-689-7741, 602-689-7741. And this is an ongoing case. Hamburger Fry coming up tomorrow, June 26th, at the Gila County Historical Museum, 1330 North Broad Street in Globe. They do this on the last Friday of every month throughout the summer. $10 per person. Come enjoy good food while supporting a great organization. You'll get your burger, your salads, the fixings to go along with that, including a dessert and beverage. Really, it's quite a deal for $10 per person. The Burger Fry, enjoy it tomorrow at 6 p.m. at the Gila County Historical Museum. Early voting has begun. It started up yesterday on June 24th. Early ballots have been mailed to voters who have requested one or who are on the active early voting list. In-person early voters may cast early ballots in person at designated locations. That will happen Monday through Friday from 8 a.m. until 5 p.m. through July 17th. You can do that at our local recorder's office at the Gila County Courthouse. Requests for mailed early ballots must be received at least 11 days prior to the election, as required by state law. And for further info, you can call Gila County Elections Department at 928-402-8709, 928-402-8709. We have this big thank you from the City of Globe. They would like to extend a huge and sincere thank you to the many property owners who have signed temporary construction easements, allowing Tiffany Construction access to privately owned portions of the Pinal Creek floor for sediment removal activities. Your willingness to partner in this effort is helping protect homes, businesses, and infrastructure along the flood path throughout the Globe community. Sediment removal is underway within the city limits. The project will remove a volume of built-up material equal to that of a football field stacked 47 stories high. Removal of this sediment will restore the creek's historical capacity to safely pass stormwater through the city. Every property along the creek matters. Water ignores property lines, so to reduce flooding, stormwater must move safely through the whole corridor without obstructions. If even one area is left untreated,
It can disrupt the flow and increase flood risk for neighboring properties. Happily, all but three private property owners have signed construction easements, allowing this work to begin. City staff will continue working with the remaining property owners to encourage participation and ensure adjoining properties are not needlessly put at additional risk of flooding during the upcoming monsoon season. And they're at 20% completion now, with final completion set for mid-July, just prior to the arrival of the forecast of the Super El Nino-driven monsoons. Thank you for helping build a safer and more resilient globe. Music in the Park. It is happening on Saturday night at Miami Veterans Memorial Park, featuring Netto and Imagine this Saturday from 6:30 till 9:30. Concessions will be opening up at 5:30. Have some fun with Music in the Park. And there will be additional concerts for the remainder of the summer. July 11th, Sunset Highway. July 18th, Coach Entertainment presenting George De La Torre. August 1st is to be announced. August 15th, Abel Archer with Sean Bywater. Enjoy Music in the Park, 6:30 till 9:30 with Netto and Imagine this Saturday night. We have some good news from the Tonto National Monument. They're offering free admission July 3rd, 4th, and 5th to celebrate Independence Day weekend. Fee waived days are for U.S. citizens and residents. Non-residents pay the regular $10 daily entrance fee. You can call for further info, 928-467-2241. The Tonto National Monument summer hours, June through September, have the park and visitor center open from 8 till 4, but the lower cliff dwelling trail closes at 12 noon due to the summer heat. The visitors planning to hike up to the dwelling must have boots on the trail before noon. The visitor center and park remain open until 4 p.m. And mark your calendar for these entrance fee-free dates. August 25th for the 110th birthday of the National Park Service, September 17th, which is Constitution Day, October 27th, Theodore Roosevelt's birthday, November 11th, Veterans Day. The Tonto National Monument on Highway 188 north of Roosevelt. Their number once again, 928-467-2241. In financial news, the Dow will be opening up at 51,848, S&P is at 7,358, and the NASDAQ at 25,476. Local stocks, Rio Tinto Group, $94.03, Freeport-McMoRan, $61.84, BHP Group, $80.72, Grupo Mexico at $11.89, Capstone Mining, $12.91, copper, it's at $6.04, gold, $4,017, silver, $57.98, platinum, $1,589, NYMEX crude, $69.86, and Brent crude at $73.74. Over at the Miami Memorial Library, it's Paleontology Week, and Music and Movement will put the emphasis on dinosaurs at 10 o'clock for the little ones. At 4 o'clock, it's Gus Park with Tai Chi. Over at the Globe Public Library, chair aerobics at 12 noon. Get your heart pumping without the fear of losing your balance, and then you'll have your chair yoga at 1 o'clock for beginner to intermediate. And there's some programs that are happening today at the Globe Public Library, and that includes a Curio Curator. Explore the world of anthropology and build your own mini museum with items you discover in this exciting class at 10 o'clock this morning. They will be digging up gold today. And there's folklore fun at 3 o'clock. Explore different folk stories from around the world and do a related activity. And you have geology at 5 o'clock. Grace will lead a group of teens and adults through the wonders of geology in this advanced geology program. And this will be the second session of a three-week
program. Kids in the Kitchen at 5 o'clock. This fun class for kids cooking. We'll be making Jurassic drinks in the outdoor space. All of that activity at the Globe Public Library. Good morning from the Globe Active Adult Center. It is video exercise at 8 a.m., stretch and flex at 9 a.m. On your lunch menu, oven fried chicken, roasted potatoes, mixed veggies, wheat bread, and mixed fruit. And lunch is served at 11:45 a.m. 60 and over, $2.50 per meal. 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And at the Miami Senior Center, Bingo Day today, dance class from 9 till 10. They hope to see you soon at the Miami Senior Center, 506 West Live Oak. And their phone number is 928-473-4190. 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

A red flag warning in effect from Friday through Sunday. Well, Miami, San Carlos, Roosevelt Lake, and the surrounding area looking for mostly sunny, some high clouds at times, some haziness too. We will see daytime highs near 100, 101, nighttime lows in the 70s, wind gusts of 10 to 15, even up to 30 miles per hour. Friday, sunshine, with a high near 100, southwest winds of 15 to 20 miles per hour, wind gusts as high as 35 miles per hour. Mostly clear and windy Friday night with a low of 74. Saturday, sunshine with a high near 97, wind gusts of 15 to 25, even up to 40 miles per hour. Saturday night, clear with a low around 71, windy. Sunshine on Sunday with a high of 95, wind gusts of 20 to 25 miles per hour, and as high as 40 miles per hour. Clear overnight on Sunday with a low of 69. Going into next week, Monday through Wednesday, we will see mostly sunny, windy days and clear nights with daytime highs in the mid-90s and nighttime lows in the upper 60s. No rain expected at this time. Conditions are very dry. Fire danger very high. And stage one fire restrictions remain in place throughout the Tonto National Forest as well as all of Gila County. There's no building, maintaining, attending, or using a fire, campfire, or stove fire, including charcoal and briquettes, unless it's outside a structure that is provided by the Forest Service within a designated area. No smoking except within an enclosed vehicle or building, a recreation site. No discharging of a firearm, air rifle, or gas gun. And fireworks are never allowed in any national forest. Some exemptions do apply. Violators can possibly receive a fine of up to $5,000. So know before you go, visit the Tonto National Forest website for further info. And thanks for spending your day with Gila's KISS FM KQSS 101.9.

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Looking for a great nursing job or need the best in nursing and rehab care? Look no further than Haven, and that is Haven of Globe. If you're in the healthcare field, you just might want to check out the career-making opportunities that are waiting for you right now at Haven of Globe. Really a fine place to spend your career. We got up to 103 for a high yesterday.

0: And this morning's low 77 so far, and we are expecting some windy weather. In fact, we have a red flag warning in effect from Friday through Sunday. Fire weather watch in effect. And that means for strong, gusty winds out of the southwest, 15 to 25, even up to 40 mile per hour gusts. Relative humidity as low as 10%. Rapid spread and growth of any new or existing fires, very possible. Fires will have the potential to exhibit extreme fire behavior. Elevated potential for new fire starts. Stay tuned for more details. U.S. 60 between Miami and Superior closed today from 9 a.m. until 2 p.m. Avoid that long detour. Leave earlier in the day or later on in the day. Globe residents may begin noticing increased activity near the creek areas in the coming days, including trucks, fencing, equipment staging, and other construction-related activities as preparations begin for the upcoming sediment removal operations within the Globe city limits. Please use extra caution when traveling near work zones and watch carefully for increased truck and construction traffic on all local roads. These early preparation efforts are part of ongoing flood recovery and mitigation work aimed at improving creek conditions and reducing future impacts. Thank you for your patience and continued support as this important work moves forward. It's a summer arts community showcase at the Cobra Valley Center for the Arts. It's free. You can showcase your work. Sunsets, fireworks, July 4th activities, desert heat, no membership required. Display or sell your works at the Cobra Valley Center for the Arts throughout July. And your works must be originals or prints of your own human-made photographic, traditional, or digital art. No artificial intelligence. Okay. And the works must be ready to hang from a hook. Drop them off any day from 11 a.m. until 4 p.m. at the Cobra Valley Center for the Arts. And you can drop them off between now and July 3rd. And they will be displayed throughout the month of July at the Cobra Valley Center for the Arts. If you need further info, you can phone them at 928-425-0884. Showcase your work at the Cobra Valley Center for the Arts. The Miami Unified School District number 40 will be destroying special education records of students who exited or left the program or district during the 2020-21 school year, including students who graduated. The records are scheduled to be destroyed on July 1st. Anyone who would like to obtain records should contact Gina Lee or Sue Williams in the Miami Unified School District Student Service Office at 928-425-3271. That's 425-3271, extension 2353 or extension 2354. And now we have your sheriff's release. On the Gila County Sheriff's Office call address history for Wednesday, June 24th, 12:44 a.m., area patrolled North Miami Avenue, 12:53 a.m., suspicious activity, North Hill Street Globe, 1:21 a.m., agency assist, West Eucalyptus Street Globe, 2:04 a.m., an alarm, North Broad Street, 3:47 a.m., area patrol, South Canyon Avenue and South Adonis Avenue, Miami, 5:25 a.m., a court transport, East 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1:01 p.m. Follow-up, West Frederick Street, Miami. 1:02 p.m. Disturbance, North Broad Street. 1:14 p.m. Area Patrol, U.S. 60 Live Oak in Miami throughout the afternoon hours. 1:33 p.m. Business Check, North Arizona Highway 188, Roosevelt. 1:48 p.m. A Domestic East Railroad Court Globe. 2:17 p.m. Citizen Assist, South Forest Road, Miami. 2:20 p.m. Serving Civil Papers, South Ice House Canyon Road. 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
2: Gila County Weather.
0: A red flag warning in effect from Friday through Sunday. Globe, Miami, San Carlos, Roosevelt Lake, and the surrounding area looking for mostly sunny, some high clouds at times, some haziness too. We will see daytime highs near 100, 101, nighttime lows in the 70s, wind gusts of 10 to 15, even up to 30 miles per hour. Friday, sunshine, with a high near 100, southwest winds of 15 to 20 miles per hour, wind gusts as high as 35 miles per hour. Mostly clear and windy Friday night with a low of 74. Saturday, sunshine with a high near 97, wind gusts of 15 to 25, even up to 40 miles per hour. Saturday night, clear with a low around 71, windy. Sunshine on Sunday with a high of 95, wind gust of 20 to 25 miles per hour, and as high as 40 miles per hour. Clear overnight on Sunday with a low of 69. Going into next week, Monday through Wednesday, we will see mostly sunny, windy days and clear nights with daytime highs in the mid-90s and nighttime lows in the upper 60s. No rain expected at this time. Conditions are very dry. Fire danger very high. And stage one fire restrictions remain in place throughout the Tonto National Forest as well as all of Gila County. There's no building, maintaining, attending, or using a fire, campfire, or stove fire, including charcoal and briquettes, unless it's outside a structure that is provided by the Forest Service within a designated area. No smoking except within an enclosed vehicle or building, a recreation site. No discharging of a firearm, air rifle, or gas gun. And fireworks are never allowed in any national forest. Some exemptions do apply. Violators can possibly receive a fine of up to $5,000. So know before you go, visit the Tonto National Forest website for further info. And thanks for spending your day with Gila's KISS FM KQSS 101.9.

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0: Good morning, right around 7 o'clock. I'm Big John Levitsky with you on Healers Kiss FM KQSS 101.9. 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Oak Realty, Globe Miami's number one real estate company. And let's see, who's awake over there at Oak this morning?
1: Good morning. This is Eric Dufresne with Oak Realty.
0: Eric, hold on to your hat. We have a red flag warning in effect. In fact, windy weather between today and the weekend. Fire weather watch will be in effect from Friday through Sunday. And that means southwest winds of 15 to 25 miles per hour with gusts up to 40 miles per hour. And this will affect all of southern Gila County as well as the Tonto National Forest. Low relative humidity, as low as 10%. There will be a rapid spread and growth of any new or existing fires, including that Sycamore fire, which is still at 9,500 acres. Fires will have the potential to exhibit extreme fire behavior, elevated potential for new fire starts. So stay tuned for more details regarding that. U.S. 60 between Miami and Superior, full closure today from 9 until 2. Leave earlier in the day or later on in the day today to avoid that long detour. The City of Globe has this announcement regarding the temporary debris management site. This is an update. They understand the temporary debris management site near the community center and sports fields has raised concerns and isn't the view anybody wants to see. And they've heard questions about safety, parking, and why the site remains in place. Following the September flood and with the local landfill temporarily closed due to impacts from the disaster, ADEQ directed the city to establish a temporary site for safety management and flood-related debris. The City of Globe continues to work closely with ADEQ and is moving into the required testing must be completed before debris can be removed so the appropriate disposal methods are determined and public health and environmental standards are met. To provide additional transparency and keeping the community informed, air quality monitors are being installed to gather data as testing moves forward. And the city will continue providing updates as testing milestones are completed and additional info becomes available. They know recovery has taken longer than anyone would like. Thank you for continuing to engage with the city and share your feedback as they work toward the safe removal of debris and the long-term recovery within the community. Gila County Public Works announces that Saturday dollar dump days at the Russell Gulch landfill and will be temporarily suspended due to ongoing construction activities. Construction is currently underway on a new landfill cell, an important improvement that will help meet the county's future solid waste disposal needs. Dollar Dump Day is expected to return in November once construction is completed. Updates regarding the reopening of the Saturday Dollar Dump Days will be provided as construction progresses. And if you'd like to know more, you can call Gila County Public Works at 928-402-8899. 928-402-8899. Are you looking for an addition to your family? Gila County Animal Care and Control Shelter in Globe has several wonderful dogs waiting for their forever homes. Each one has a unique personality and plenty of love to give. If you're ready to open your heart and your home, stop by the Gila County Animal Care and Control. You can call them at 928-425-5882 to learn more about these wonderful dogs that are ready for adoption. The Summer Youth Theater Program is presenting Oliver Jr. Consider yourself part of the family based on the novel. The show follows a trusting young orphan named Oliver Twist, who dreams of finding where he truly belongs. Showtime at High Desert Middle School in early July, Thursday, July 2nd, Friday, July 3rd at 7 p.m., Friday, July 10th at 7 p.m., and on Saturday, July 11th at 2 p.m. and 7 p.m. Tickets are available at monsoonyouth.org, and they'll also be available at the door. So get ready to enjoy Oliver Jr. at High Desert Middle School in early July. And the big day is coming, America's 250th anniversary. There will be 17 military veterans from the Globe Miami area being honored with custom handmade patriotic quilts made by Globe Miami men and women. And this special presentation will take place on Thursday, July 2nd at 3 p.m. inside the Bullion Plaza Gymnasium. The honor quilt ceremony will serve as the kickoff for the Liberty 250 Dinner and Hall of Fame Cobra Valley Independence Day festivities. The honor quilt ceremony is free. It's open to the public, and tickets for the dinner that follows can be purchased for $50 at the Globe Miami Chamber of Commerce. And that dinner on Thursday, July 2nd, will feature Major Travis Kirkland, one of Globe Miami's own United States Air Force Academy graduate, A-10 Thunderbolt II F-35 Lightning Fighter pilot. And your tickets are available at the chamber for the dinner reception from 4 till 6, with the program to follow at the Bullion Plaza. And this is a presentation of the Gila County Public Safety Memorial Association. If you'd like to have further info, you can phone 928-200-6348. The City of Globe invites you to the Red, White, and Pool event. The Globe Community Center Pool invites you to celebrate America's 250th birthday with a pool party. Party it up with music, food trucks, and pool activities. And that will take place on July 3rd, Friday, July 3rd, from 4 p.m. until 8 p.m., celebrating America's 250th birthday. And, of course, there's the parade that will be happening in the town of Miami starting up at 8 a.m. The Globe Centennial Band playing patriotic music right before the parade. There will be a salsa contest right after the parade. Also, hot dogs and hamburgers for those in attendance over in Miami at Miami Veterans Park. And these events, once again, are sponsored by the Gila County Public Safety Memorial Association, along with the Town of Miami. If you'd like to know more, you could go to gcmemorial.org. And the number to call, once again, for further info, 928-200-6348. And then, of course, Freeport Mac Moran is ready to celebrate America's 250th birthday on the 4th of July with the annual fireworks show. Join Freeport Mac Moran Miami operations to celebrate Independence Day with fireworks launched from the historic tailings in Claypool right across from Cal Ranch, happening at 9 p.m. And that will be on Saturday, July 4th. To go along with the fireworks, KQSS will be presenting the Concert in the Sky, patriotic music to go along with your 4th of July fireworks, brought to you by Freeport Mac Moran. Happy birthday, America! It's going to be a big celebration.
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2: Gila County weather.
0: A red flag warning in effect from Friday through Sunday. below Miami, San Carlos, Roosevelt Lake, and the surrounding area. Looking for mostly sunny, some high clouds at times, some haziness too. We will see daytime highs near 100, 101, nighttime lows in the 70s, wind gusts of 10 to 15, even up to 30 miles per hour. Friday, sunshine, with a high near 100, southwest winds of 15 to 20 miles per hour, wind gusts as high as 35 miles per hour. Mostly clear and windy Friday night with a low of 74. Saturday, sunshine with a high near 97, wind gusts of 15 to 25, even up to 40 miles per hour. Saturday night, clear with a low around 71, windy. Sunshine on Sunday with a high of 95, wind gusts of 20 to 25 miles per hour, and as high as 40 miles per hour. Clear overnight on Sunday with a low of 69. Going into next week, Monday through Wednesday, we will see mostly sunny, windy days and clear nights with daytime highs in the mid-90s and nighttime lows in the upper 60s. No rain expected at this time. Conditions are very dry. Fire danger very high. And stage one fire restrictions remain in place throughout the Tonto National Forest as well as all of Gila County. There's no building, maintaining, attending, or using a fire, campfire, or stove fire, including charcoal and briquettes, unless it's outside a structure that is provided by the Forest Service within a designated area. No smoking except within an enclosed vehicle or building, a recreation site. No discharging of a firearm, air rifle, or gas gun. And fireworks are never allowed in any national forest. Some exemptions do apply. Violators can possibly receive a fine of up to $5,000. So know before you go, visit the Tonto National Forest website for further info. And thanks for spending your day with Gila's KISS FM KQSS 101.9.

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Big John Levinsky with you on your Thursday. This is June 25th. 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Just-In-Time Heating and Cooling will keep you cool all summer long. 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And we did get up to 103 for the high yesterday. And this morning's low, 77. It's going to warm up to about near 100 or 101 for today. And we do have a red flag warning in effect Friday through Sunday, meaning there's a fire weather watch. And that's for low humidity and strong gusty winds, southwest winds of 15 to 25 miles per hour with gusts up to 40 miles per hour, relative humidity as low as 10%, rapid spread and growth of any new or existing fires, including the Sycamore Fire. Fires will have the potential to exhibit extreme fire behavior, elevated potential for new fire starts go along with that. For those of you traveling on U.S. 60 between Miami and Superior, full highway closure today from 9 a.m. until 2 p.m., so leave earlier in the day or later on in the day to avoid that long detour. And today, Vitalant is having one of their blood drives, and that will be at Southwest Gas, 5440 South Russell Road. Walk-ins are welcome. You can also make your appointment by going to vitalant.org and search by zip code 85501 or call 1-877-258-4825. Vitalant supplies and donates blood to 62 hospitals in Arizona, and they urge Globe Miami donors to help offset a statewide critical shortage. And today, you can donate at Southwest Gas. And there's another drive coming up on Monday at Globe Public Library from 11:30 a.m. till 3 p.m. That's Monday, June 29th. You can also make your appointment online for that blood drive at vitalant.org. The Globe Unified School District Food Service, they're offering free meals this summer for all children 18 and under. No income requirements, no signups, just great food all summer long. 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

0: across the globe, Miami, Claypool, San Carlos, and Peridot. And today they're distributing those grab-and-go bags in Miami at Miami Veterans Park from 2 until 2:45 p.m. In Central Heights from 3 until 3:30 p.m. That will be at the corner of Main Street and Golden Hills next to the cemetery. 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If you'd like to know more about this food service, you can phone 928-961-3080. And tomorrow, it's Coffee for a Veteran. All veterans are welcome to come have coffee and donuts at the American Legion Post number 4, 645 South Broad Street in Globe. You can regroup with other veterans in the Globe, Miami, San Carlos area. And this is held every fourth Friday of the month. And that will be happening tomorrow morning, 9 a.m. until 11 a.m. at the American Legion, 645 South Broad Street in Globe. Coffee for a Veteran, and all veterans are invited. And now we have your sheriff's release. On the Gila County Sheriff's Office call address history for Wednesday, June 24th, 12:44 a.m. Area patrolled North Miami Avenue, 12:53 a.m. Suspicious activity, North Hill Street Globe, 1:21 a.m. Agency assist, West Eucalyptus Street Globe, 2:04 a.m. an alarm, North Broad Street, 3:47 a.m. Area patrol, South Canyon Avenue and South Adonis Avenue, Miami, 5:25 a.m. a court transport, East South Street, 6:45 a.m. burglary in progress, East Golden Hill Road, Globe, 7:45 a.m. area patrol along Live Oak, U.S. 60 in Miami throughout the morning hours, 9:16 a.m. abandoned vehicle, West Sullivan Street, Miami, 9:53 a.m. a disturbance, South Hill Street, 10:04 a.m. probation checks throughout the day on West Live Oak Street, Miami, South Prospect Avenue, Miami, South Glendale Avenue, Globe, South Fraser Avenue, Miami, East Locomotive Drive, Claypool, and South Jess Hayes Road, Globe. Probation checks throughout the day in those areas. 10:10 a.m. citizen assist, North Pine Street. 11:30 a.m. suspicious activity, North Hicks Road. 11:34 a.m. animal problem, North Wheatfields Road. 1:01 p.m. follow-up, West Frederick Street, Miami. 1:02 p.m. disturbance, North Broad Street. 1:14 p.m. area patrol, U.S. 60 Live Oak in Miami throughout the afternoon hours. 1:33 p.m. business check, North Arizona Highway 188, Roosevelt. 1:48 p.m. a domestic, East Railroad Court, Globe. 2:17 p.m. citizen assist, South Forest Road, Miami. 2:20 p.m. serving civil papers, South Ice House Canyon Road. 3:57 p.m. business check, East Ash Street. 4:20 p.m. lost property, East Ash Street. 4:42 p.m. area patrol, West Sullivan Street. 5:12 p.m. trespasser on East U.S. Highway 60, as well as a welfare check and threatening. 5:57 p.m. domestic, South Jess Hayes Road. 6:14 p.m. reckless driver, milepost 255, U.S. 70, Globe. 7:49 p.m. a motorist disturbance, North Hicks Road, Globe. 8:15 p.m. lockout, East Ash Street, 8:30 p.m. animal problem, East Saguaro Drive, 9:13 p.m. theft, East U.S. Highway 60, 9:23 p.m. area patrol, North Plaza Circle, West Turner Street, and South Canyon Avenue. 9:48 p.m. field interview, milepost 226, State Route 188, Globe. 10:18 p.m. fire reported, East U.S. Highway 60. 10:34 p.m. theft on South Hill Street. 11:09 p.m. suspicious activity, South Loomis Avenue. 11:33 p.m. business checks on East U.S. Highway 60 and South Hospital Drive. So that is what we know, and now you know from Gila's KISS FM, KQSS
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2: Welcome to June. 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But we Arizonans are used to that, right? Largely because we understand the need for great air conditioning. 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
3: Gila County Weather.
0: A red flag warning in effect from Friday through Sunday. Globe, Miami, San Carlos, Roosevelt Lake, and the surrounding area looking for mostly sunny, some high clouds at times, some haziness too. We will see daytime highs near 100, 101, nighttime lows in the 70s, wind gusts of 10 to 15, even up to 30 miles per hour. Friday, sunshine, with a high near 100, southwest winds of 15 to 20 miles per hour, wind gusts as high as 35 miles per hour. Mostly clear and windy Friday night with a low of 74. Saturday, sunshine with a high near 97, wind gusts of 15 to 25, even up to 40 miles per hour. Saturday night, clear with a low around 71, windy. Sunshine on Sunday with a high of 95, wind gusts of 20 to 25 miles per hour, and as high as 40 miles per hour. Clear overnight on Sunday with a low of 69. Going into next week, Monday through Wednesday, we will see mostly sunny, windy days and clear nights with daytime highs in the mid-90s and nighttime lows in the upper 60s. No rain expected at this time. Conditions are very dry. Fire danger very high. And Stage 1 fire restrictions remain in place throughout the Tonto National Forest as well as all of Gila County. There's no building, maintaining, attending, or using a fire, campfire, or stove fire, including charcoal and briquettes, unless it's outside a structure that is provided by the Forest Service within a designated area. No smoking except within an enclosed vehicle or building, a recreation site. No discharging of a firearm, air rifle, or gas gun. And fireworks are never allowed in any national forest. Some exemptions do apply. Violators can possibly receive a fine of up to $5,000. So know before you go, visit the Tonto National Forest website for further info. And thanks for spending your day with Gila's KISS FM KQSS 101.9.

upstairs to meet the day. I'd smoke my mind the night before with cigarettes and songs I'd been picking

0: Good morning. Right around 8 o'clock, I'm Big John Levinsky with you on Gila's Kiss FM, KQSS 101.9. And this Total Local News brought to you by Big O Tires. It's Big O, the team you trust on Highway 60 and Globe. Stop by, say hi to Rick Anthony and the crew, and they will get you in on some big savings from Big O. And we got up to a big 103 for the high yesterday, and this morning's low 77. Hot temperatures will continue today. We also have a red flag watch in effect from Friday morning through Sunday evening for strong winds, low relative humidity, and very high fire danger for the Tonto National Forest and southern Gila County. And that's southwest winds of 15 to 25 miles per hour with gusts up to 40 miles per hour, relative humidity as low as 10%, rapid spread and growth of any new or existing fires. Fires will have the potential to exhibit extreme fire behavior, elevated potential for new fire starts. And really, don't mess around with any kind of fire activity over the next several days. U.S. 60 between Miami and Superior closed today from 9 a.m. until 2 p.m. Avoid that long detour. Leave earlier in the day or later on in the day. The Globe Police Department, in coordination with the lead agency, the Apache Junction Police Department, had been working regarding the turquoise alert issued for a missing 13-year-old juvenile, Skylar Cornville. The juvenile has since been located in this area, the Globe area. The man depicted in previously released photographs was located in Globe and is currently in police custody. Anyone in the public who might have interest regarding this case is encouraged to call Raina Steffen with the Apache Junction Police Department, 602-689-7741, 602-689-7741. And this is an ongoing case. Hamburger Fry coming up tomorrow, June 26th, at the Gila County Historical Museum, 1330 North Broad Street in Globe. They do this on the last Friday of every month throughout the summer. $10 per person. Come enjoy good food while supporting a great organization. You'll get your burger, your salads, the fixings to go along with that, including a dessert and beverage. Really, it's quite a deal for $10 per person. The Burger Fry, enjoy it tomorrow at 6 p.m. at the Gila County Historical Museum. Early voting has begun. It started up yesterday on June 24th. Early ballots have been mailed to voters who have requested one or who are on the active early voting list. In-person early voters may cast early ballots in person at designated locations. That will happen Monday through Friday from 8 a.m. until 5 p.m. through July 17th. You can do that at our local recorder's office at the Gila County Courthouse. Requests for mailed early ballots must be received at least 11 days prior to the election, as required by state law. And for further info, you can call Gila County Elections Department at 928-402-8709, 928-402-8709. We have this big thank you from the City of Globe. They would like to extend a huge and sincere thank you to the many property owners who have signed temporary construction easements, allowing Tiffany Construction access to privately owned portions of the Pinal Creek floor for sediment removal activities. Your willingness to partner in this effort is helping protect homes, businesses, and infrastructure along the flood path throughout the Globe community. Sediment removal is underway within the city limits. The project will remove a volume of built-up material equal to that of a football field stacked 47 stories high. Removal of this sediment will restore the creek's historical capacity to safely pass stormwater through the city. Every property along the creek matters. Water ignores property lines, so To reduce flooding, stormwater must move safely through the whole corridor without obstructions. If even one area is left untreated, it can disrupt the flow and increase flood risk for neighboring properties. Happily, all but three private property owners have signed construction easements, allowing this work to begin. City staff will continue working with the remaining property owners to encourage participation and ensure adjoining properties are not needlessly put at additional risk of flooding during the upcoming monsoon season. And they're at 20% completion now, with final completion set for mid-July, just prior to the arrival of the forecast of the super El Nino-driven monsoons. Thank you for helping build a safer and more resilient globe. Music in the Park. It is happening on Saturday night at Miami Veterans Memorial Park, featuring Netto and Imagine this Saturday from 6:30 till 9:30. Concessions will be opening up at 5:30. Have some fun with Music in the Park. And there will be additional concerts for the remainder of the summer. July 11th, Sunset Highway. July 18th, Coach Entertainment presenting George Della Torre. August 1st is to be announced. August 15th, Abel Archer with Sean Bywater. Enjoy Music in the Park, 6:30 till 9:30 with Netto and Imagine this Saturday night. We have some good news from the Tonto National Monument. They're offering free admission July 3rd, 4th, and 5th to celebrate Independence Day weekend. Fee waived days are for U.S. citizens and residents. Non-residents pay the regular $10 daily entrance fee. You can call for further info, 928-467-2241. The Tonto National Monument summer hours, June through September, have the park and visitor center open from 8 till 4, but the lower cliff dwelling trail closes at 12 noon due to the summer heat. Visitors planning to hike up to the dwelling must have boots on the trail before noon. The visitor center and park remain open until 4 p.m. And mark your calendar for these entrance fee-free dates. August 25th for the 110th birthday of the National Park Service, September 17th, which is Constitution Day, October 27th, Theodore Roosevelt's birthday, November 11th, Veterans Day. The Tonto National Monument on Highway 188 north of Roosevelt. Their number once again, 928-467-2241. 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
2: Gila County Weather.
0: A red flag warning in effect from Friday through Sunday. Globe Miami, San Carlos, Roosevelt Lake, and the surrounding area looking for mostly sunny, some high clouds at times, some haziness too. We will see daytime highs near 100, 101, nighttime lows in the 70s, wind gusts of 10 to 15, even up to 30 miles per hour. Friday, sunshine, with a high near 100, southwest winds of 15 to 20 miles per hour, wind gusts as high as 35 miles per hour. Mostly clear and windy Friday night, with a low of 74. Saturday, sunshine, with a high near 97, wind gusts of 15 to 25, even up to 40 miles per hour. Saturday night, clear with a low around 71, windy. Sunshine on Sunday with a high of 95, wind gust of 20 to 25 miles per hour, and as high as 40 miles per hour. Clear overnight on Sunday with a low of 69. Going into next week, Monday through Wednesday, we will see mostly sunny, windy days and clear nights with daytime highs in the mid-90s and nighttime lows in the upper 60s. No rain expected at this time. Conditions are very dry, fire danger very high, and stage one fire restrictions remain in place throughout the Tonto National Forest as well as all of Gila County. There's no building, maintaining, attending, or using a fire, campfire, or stove fire, including charcoal and briquettes, unless it's outside a structure that is provided by the Forest Service within a designated area. No smoking except within an enclosed vehicle or building, a recreation site. No discharging of a firearm, air rifle, or gas gun. And fireworks are never allowed in any national forest. Some exemptions do apply. Violators can possibly receive a fine of up to $5,000. So know before you go, visit the Tonto National Forest website for further info. And thanks for spending your day with Gila's KISS FM KQSS 101.9.

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Good morning from Healers Kiss FM KQSS 101.9. Big John Levinsky here on your Thursday. 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Cal Ranch, where throughout the month of June, they are teaming up to help local 4-H chapters. When you round up your purchase at Cal, those pennies, nickels, and dimes turn into real support for local kids right here within the community. And the last time Cal did this campaign, customers helped raise more than $60,000 for 4-H programs. So whether you're picking up dog food, flowers for your yard, fencing supplies, or a new pair of work boots, make sure to round up at the register and help invest in the next generation of hardworking local youth.

0: Small change can make a big difference all month long at your local cow ranch on US 60 in Claypool. Well, we got down to 77 for a low this morning. Yesterday's high, 103. We have a red flag warning in effect Friday through Sunday. Fire weather watch. And that's for low relative humidity and very high fire danger for the Tonto National Forest and southern Gila County. Southwest winds of 15 to 25 miles per hour with gusts up to 40 miles per hour. Humidity as low as 10%. Rapid spread and growth of any new or existing fires. Very possible. Fires will have the potential to exhibit extreme fire behavior and elevated potential for new fire starts. Stay tuned as we continue to keep an eye on this fire weather watch. Globe residents may begin noticing increased activity near the creek areas in the coming days, including trucks, fencing, equipment staging, and other construction-related activities as preparations begin for the upcoming sediment removal operations within the Globe city limits. Please use extra caution when traveling near work zones and watch carefully for increased truck and construction traffic on all local roads. These early preparation efforts are part of ongoing flood recovery and mitigation work aimed at improving creek conditions and reducing future impacts. Thank you for your patience and continued support as this important work moves forward. It's a summer arts community showcase at the Cobra Valley Center for the Arts. It's free. You can showcase your work. Sunsets, fireworks, July 4th activities, desert heat. No membership required. Display or sell your works at the Cobra Valley Center for the Arts throughout July. And your works must be originals or prints of your own human-made photographic, traditional, or digital art. No artificial intelligence. Okay. And the works must be ready to hang from a hook. Drop them off any day from 11 a.m. until 4 p.m. at the Cobra Valley Center for the Arts. And you can drop them off between now and July 3rd. And they will be displayed throughout the month of July at the Cobra Valley Center for the Arts. If you need further info, you can phone them at 928-425-0884. Showcase your work at the Cobra Valley Center for the Arts. The Miami Unified School District number 40 will be destroying special education records of students who exited or left the program or district during the 2020-21 school year, including students who graduated. The records are scheduled to be destroyed on July 1st. Anyone who would like to obtain records should contact Gina Lee or Sue Williams in the Miami Unified School District Student Service Office at 928-425-3271. That's 425-3271, extension 2353 or extension 2354. And now we have your sheriff's release. On the Gila County Sheriff's Office call address history for Wednesday, June 24th, 12:44 a.m., area patrolled North Miami Avenue, 12:53 a.m., suspicious activity, North Hill Street Globe, 1:21 a.m., agency assist, West Eucalyptus Street Globe, 2:04 a.m., an alarm, North Broad Street, 3:47 a.m., area patrol, South Canyon Avenue and South Adonis Avenue, Miami, 5:25 a.m., a court transport, East South Street, 6:45 a.m., burglary in progress, East Golden Hill Road Globe, 7:45 a.m., area patrol along Live Oak, US 60 in Miami throughout the morning hours, 9:16 a.m., abandoned vehicle, West Sullivan Street, Miami, 9:53 a.m., a disturbance, South Hill Street, 10:04 a.m., probation checks throughout the day on West Live Oak Street, Miami, South Prospect Avenue, Miami, South Glendale Avenue Globe, South Fraser Avenue, Miami, East Locomotive Drive, Claypool, and South Jess Hayes Road Globe. probation checks throughout the day in those areas. 10:10 a.m. Citizen Assist, North Pine Street. 11:30 a.m. Suspicious Activity, North Hicks Road. 11:34 a.m. Animal Problem, North Wheatfields Road. 1:01 p.m. Follow-up, West Frederick Street, Miami. 1:02 p.m. Disturbance, North Broad Street. 1:14 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Citizen Assist, South Forest Road, Miami. 2:20 p.m. Serving Civil Papers, South Ice House Canyon Road. 3:57 p.m. Business Check, East Ash Street. 4:20 p.m. Lost Property, East Ash Street. 4:42 p.m. Area Patrol, West Sullivan Street. 5:12 p.m. Trespasser on East U.S. Highway 60, as well as a welfare check and threatening. 5:57 p.m. Domestic, South Jess Hayes Road. 6:14 p.m. Reckless driver, milepost 255, U.S. 70 Globe. 7:49 p.m. A motorist disturbance, North Hicks Road, Globe. 8:15 p.m. Lockout, East Ash Street, 8:30 p.m. Animal Problem, East Saguaro Drive, 9:13 p.m. Theft, East U.S. Highway 60, 9:23 p.m. Area Patrol, North Plaza Circle, West Turner Street, and South Canyon Avenue. 9:48 p.m. Field Interview, milepost 226, State Route 188 Globe. 10:18 p.m. Fire reported, East U.S. Highway 60. 10:34 p.m. Theft on South Hill Street. 11:09 p.m. Suspicious Activity, South Loomis Avenue. 11:33 p.m. Business Checks on East U.S. Highway 60 and South Hospital Drive. So that is what we know, and now you know, from Gila's Kiss FM, KQSS 101.9. In obituaries, and our condolences go out to all the family and friends that have been affected by this loss. Manuel S. Rodriguez, age 82, passed away peacefully at home in Miami on June 17th. A funeral service will be held on Saturday, June 27th, at Our Lady of the Blessed Sacrament Catholic Church in Miami. The rosary will be at 9:30 a.m. and the Mass at 10 a.m.
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3: Gila County weather.
0: A red flag warning in effect from Friday through Sunday. Globe, Miami, San Carlos, Roosevelt Lake, and the surrounding area. Looking for mostly sunny, some high clouds at times, some haziness too. We will see daytime highs near 100, 101, nighttime lows in the 70s, wind gusts of 10 to 15, even up to 30 miles per hour. Friday, sunshine, the high near 100, southwest winds of 15 to 20 miles per hour, wind gusts as high as 35 miles per hour. Mostly clear and windy Friday night with a low of 74. Saturday, sunshine with a high near 97, wind gust of 15 to 25, even up to 40 miles per hour. Saturday night, clear with a low around 71, windy. Sunshine on Sunday with a high of 95, wind gust of 20 to 25 miles per hour, and as high as 40 miles per hour. Clear overnight on Sunday with a low of 69. Going into next week, Monday through Wednesday, we will see mostly sunny, windy days and clear nights with daytime highs in the mid-90s and nighttime lows in the upper 60s. No rain expected at this time. Conditions are very dry, fire danger very high, and stage one fire restrictions remain in place throughout the Tonto National Forest as well as all of Gila County. There's no building, maintaining, attending, or using a fire, campfire, or stove fire, including charcoal and briquettes, unless it's outside a structure that is provided by the Forest Service within a designated area. No smoking except within an enclosed vehicle or building, a recreation site. No discharging of a firearm, air rifle, or gas gun. And fireworks are never allowed in any national forest. Some exemptions do apply. Violators can possibly receive a fine of up to $5,000. So know before you go, visit the Tonto National Forest website for further info. And thanks for spending your day with Gila's KISS FM KQSS 101.9.

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Right around 9 o'clock, I'm Big John Lubinsky with you on Healers Kiss FM, KQSS 101.9. And it is Thursday. This is June 25th, 2026. It's going to be windy today, and even more wind expected over the weekend. We have a red flag warning in effect Friday through Sunday for wind gusts up to 15, 25, even 40 mile per hour gusts. My goodness, that's going to be that way through the weekend. Today, we're headed for a high near 100, 101, got up to 103 yesterday, and this morning's low was 77. And no rain in this forecast. Conditions remain very dry, fire danger very high. And we have the Globe Miami Farmers Market coming up on Saturday, and that's at Globe Veterans Park right there in front of Globe City Hall. And bunch of vendors out there, Growing Wild, the Edible Garden, Hermit Tech, Carl and Vicky, Jen's Jellies, Copper Valley Lavender, Cloverfield Farm with Eggs, Gypsy Bell's Emporium, D&L Handcrafted Embroidery, Copper Confections, Mocha Tree Essentials, Angela's Quail Eggs, Little Dab, Do You, Decadent Cakes, my goodness, all kinds of stuff. 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Miami Memorial Library, they're celebrating dinosaurs today again. Music and movement with paleontology. That'll be at 10 o'clock this morning for the little ones. And Gus Park with Tai Chi at 4 o'clock. Over at the Globe Public Library, we have your chair aerobics at 12 noon. Get your heart pumping without the fear of losing your balance or falling. And then you have your regular yoga from beginner to intermediate. That's happening at 1 o'clock today. This morning at 10 a.m., it is Curio Curators. Explore the world of anthropology and build your own mini museum with items that you discover in this exciting class, and they will be digging up gold today. Folklore Fun at 3 o'clock. Explore different folk stories from around the world and do a related activity. And then there's Geology 101. Grace will be leading a group of teens and adults through the wonders of geology in this advanced geology program. This is the second session of a three-week program. And the Kids in the Kitchen, happening at 5 o'clock. Fun class for kids cooking will be made. They'll be making Jurassic drinks in the outdoor space. Have fun with all of that at the Globe Public Library. And good morning from the Globe Active Adult Center. 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On your lunch menu, oven-fried chicken, roasted potatoes, mixed veggies, wheat bread, and mixed fruit. 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Phone them at 928-425-9030. At the Miami Senior Center on your Thursday, it is a dance class going on right now, but bingo today, and they hope to see you soon. At the Alicia Garcia Miami Senior Center, 506 West Live Oak, and their phone number, 928-473-4190, open Monday through Friday, 6 a.m. until 2 p.m. And on this June 25th, we do have some singers and musicians celebrating birthdays today. We have singer Eddie Floyd. Oh, yes, knock on wood. Eddie Floyd is 89 years old today. We have singer Carly Simon turning 83 years old today. And keyboardist David Page of Toto is 72. So we leave you with Eddie Floyd, Carly Simon, and Toto,
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A red flag warning in effect from Friday through Sunday. Old Miami, San Carlos, Roosevelt Lake, and the surrounding area looking for mostly sunny, some high clouds at times, some haziness too. We will see daytime highs near 100, 101, nighttime lows in the 70s, wind gusts of 10 to 15, even up to 30 miles per hour. Friday, sunshine with a high near 100, southwest winds of 15 to 20 miles per hour, wind gusts as high as 35 miles per hour. Mostly clear and windy Friday night with a low of 74. Saturday, sunshine with a high near 97, wind gusts of 15 to 25, even up to 40 miles per hour. Saturday night, clear with a low around 71, windy. Sunshine on Sunday with a high of 95, wind gusts of 20 to 25 miles per hour, and as high as 40 miles per hour. Clear overnight on Sunday with a low of 69. Going into next week, Monday through Wednesday, we will see mostly sunny, windy days and clear nights with daytime highs in the mid-90s and nighttime lows in the upper 60s. No rain expected at this time. Conditions are very dry. Fire danger very high. And stage one fire restrictions remain in place throughout the Tonto National Forest as well as all of Gila County. There's no building, maintaining, attending, or using a fire, campfire, or stove fire, including charcoal and briquettes, unless it's outside a structure that is provided by the Forest Service within a designated area. No smoking except within an enclosed vehicle or building, a recreation site. No discharging of a firearm, air rifle, or gas gun. And fireworks are never allowed in any national forest. Some exemptions do apply. Violators can possibly receive a fine of up to $5,000. So know before you go, visit the Tonto National Forest website for further info. And thanks for spending your day with Gila's KISS FM KQSS 101.9.

Mississippi on a Saturday night, especially when there was three of them and only one of me. But they all started laughing and I felt kind of sick. I knew I'd better think of something pretty quick, so I just

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He was still bent over holding on to his knee, but everybody else was looking and listening to me, and I laid it on thicker and heavier as I went. I said, would you believe this man has gone as far as tearing Wallace stickers off the bumpers of cars, and he voted for George McGovern for president.

dust in the air. I had them all out there stepping and fetching like their heads were on fire and their asses was catching, but I figured I'd better go ahead and split before the cops got there. When I hit the road, I was really wheeling, had gravel flying and rubber squealing, and I didn't slow down till I was almost to Arkansas. Well, I think I'm going to reroute my trip. I wonder if anybody'd think I'd flipped if I went to L.A. via Omaha.

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A red flag warning in effect from Friday through Sunday. Well, Miami, San Carlos, Roosevelt Lake, and the surrounding area looking for mostly sunny, some high clouds at times, some haziness too. We will see daytime highs near 100, 101, nighttime lows in the 70s, wind gusts of 10 to 15, even up to 30 miles per hour. Friday, sunshine, with a high near 100, southwest winds of 15 to 20 miles per hour, wind gusts as high as 35 miles per hour. Mostly clear and windy Friday night with a low of 74. Saturday, sunshine with a high near 97, wind gusts of 15 to 25, even up to 40 miles per hour. Saturday night, clear with a low around 71, windy. Sunshine on Sunday with a high of 95, wind gusts of 20 to 25 miles per hour, and as high as 40 miles per hour. Clear overnight on Sunday with a low of 69. Going into next week, Monday through Wednesday, we will see mostly sunny, windy days and clear nights with daytime highs in the mid-90s and nighttime lows in the upper 60s. No rain expected at this time. Conditions are very dry. Fire danger very high. And stage one fire restrictions remain in place throughout the Tonto National Forest as well as all of Gila County. There's no building, maintaining, attending, or using a fire, campfire, or stove fire, including charcoal and briquettes, unless it's outside a structure that is provided by the Forest Service within a designated area. No smoking except within an enclosed vehicle or building, a recreation site. No discharging of a firearm, air rifle, or gas gun. And fireworks are never allowed in any national forest. Some exemptions do apply. Violators can possibly receive a fine of up to $5,000. So know before you go, visit the Tonto National Forest website for further info. And thanks for spending your day with Gila's KISS FM KQSS 101.9. Monster!

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This public service announcement is brought to you by your friends at KQSS. Do you have time to make a real difference in a child's life? CASA of Arizona, court-appointed special advocates, needs you. As a CASA volunteer, you'll help children living in foster care due to abuse or neglect by serving as an advocate before the court, getting to know the child and the struggles they face, so you can provide a real-world perspective of the child's situation that a judge might otherwise never hear. People from all backgrounds are welcome. If they're over 21, able to complete 30 hours of free training, and can pass a thorough background check. 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
3: A red flag warning in effect from Friday through Sunday. Well, Miami, San Carlos, Roosevelt Lake, and the surrounding area looking for mostly sunny, some high clouds at times, some haziness too. We will see daytime highs near 100, 101, nighttime lows in the 70s, wind gusts of 10 to 15, even up to 30 miles per hour. Friday, sunshine, with a high near 100, southwest winds of 15 to 20 miles per hour, wind gusts as high as 35 miles per hour. Mostly clear and windy Friday night with a low of 74. Saturday, sunshine with a high near 97, wind gusts of 15 to 25, even up to 40 miles per hour. Saturday night, clear with a low around 71, windy. Sunshine on Sunday with a high of 95, wind gusts of 20 to 25 miles per hour, and as high as 40 miles per hour. Clear overnight on Sunday with a low of 69. Going into next week, Monday through Wednesday, we will see mostly sunny, windy days and clear nights with daytime highs in the mid-90s and nighttime lows in the upper 60s. No rain expected at this time. Conditions are very dry. Fire danger very high. And stage one fire restrictions remain in place throughout the Tonto National Forest as well as all of Gila County. There's no building, maintaining, attending, or using a fire, campfire, or stove fire, including charcoal and briquettes, unless it's outside a structure that is provided by the Forest Service within a designated area. No smoking except within an enclosed vehicle or building, a recreation site. No discharging of a firearm, air rifle, or gas gun. And fireworks are never allowed in any national forest. Some exemptions do apply. Violators can possibly receive a fine of up to $5,000. So know before you go, visit the Tonto National Forest website for further info. And thanks for spending your day with Gila's KISS FM KQSS 101.9.
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0: A red flag warning in effect from Friday through Sunday. Well, Miami, San Carlos, Roosevelt Lake, and the surrounding area looking for mostly sunny, some high clouds at times, some haziness too. We will see daytime highs near 100, 101, nighttime lows in the 70s, wind gusts of 10 to 15, even up to 30 miles per hour. Friday, sunshine, the high near 100, southwest winds of 15 to 20 miles per hour, wind gusts as high as 35 miles per hour. Mostly clear and windy Friday night with a low of 74. Saturday, sunshine with a high near 97, wind gusts of 15 to 25, even up to 40 miles per hour. Saturday night, clear with a low around 71, windy. Sunshine on Sunday with a high of 95, wind gust of 20 to 25 miles per hour, and as high as 40 miles per hour. Clear overnight on Sunday with a low of 69. Going into next week, Monday through Wednesday, we will see mostly sunny, windy days and clear nights with daytime highs in the mid-90s. Nighttime lows in the upper 60s. No rain expected at this time. Conditions are very dry. Fire danger very high. And stage one fire restrictions remain in place throughout the Tonto National Forest as well as all of Gila County. There's no building, maintaining, attending, or using a fire, campfire, or stove fire, including charcoal and briquettes, unless it's outside a structure that is provided by the Forest Service within a designated area. No smoking except within an enclosed vehicle or building, a recreation site. No discharging of a firearm, air rifle, or gas gun. And fireworks are never allowed in any national forest. Some exemptions do apply. Violators can possibly receive a fine of up to $5,000. So know before you go, visit the Tonto National Forest website for further info. And thanks for spending your day with Gila's KISS FM KQSS 101.9.
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I put that pretty thing upon my horse. 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

0: A red flag warning in effect from Friday through Sunday. Globe, Miami, San Carlos, Roosevelt Lake, and the surrounding area looking for mostly sunny, some high clouds at times, some haziness too. We will see daytime highs near 100, 101, nighttime lows in the 70s, wind gusts of 10 to 15, even up to 30 miles per hour. Friday, sunshine, with a high near 100, southwest winds of 15 to 20 miles per hour, wind gusts as high as 35 miles per hour. Mostly clear and windy Friday night with a low of 74. Saturday, sunshine with a high near 97, wind gusts of 15 to 25, even up to 40 miles per hour. Saturday night, clear with a low around 71, windy. Sunshine on Sunday with a high of 95, wind gusts of 20 to 25 miles per hour, and as high as 40 miles per hour. Clear overnight on Sunday with a low of 69. Going into next week, Monday through Wednesday, we will see mostly sunny, windy days and clear nights with daytime highs in the mid-90s and nighttime lows in the upper 60s. No rain expected at this time. Conditions are very dry, fire danger very high, and stage one fire restrictions remain in place throughout the Tonto National Forest as well as all of Gila County. There's no building, maintaining, attending, or using a fire, campfire, or stove fire, including charcoal and briquettes, unless it's outside a structure that is provided by the Forest Service within a designated area. No smoking except within an enclosed vehicle or building, a recreation site. No discharging of a firearm, air rifle, or gas gun. And fireworks are never allowed in any national forest. Some exemptions do apply. Violators can possibly receive a fine of up to $5,000. So know before you go, visit the Tonto National Forest website for further info. And thanks for spending your day with Gila's KISS FM KQSS 101.9.
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0: Welcome to June. The National Weather Service predicts higher than average temperatures, though even at average, don't expect to see any daytime highs below the 90s until about October. But we Arizonans are used to that, right? Largely because we understand the need for great air conditioning. 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
1: Gila County Weather. A red flag warning in effect from Friday through Sunday. Globe, Miami, San Carlos, Roosevelt Lake, and the surrounding area looking for mostly sunny, some high clouds at times, some haziness too. We will see daytime highs near 100, 101, nighttime lows in the 70s, wind gusts of 10 to 15, even up to 30 miles per hour. Friday, sunshine, with a high near 100, southwest winds of 15 to 20 miles per hour, wind gusts as high as 35 miles per hour. Mostly clear and windy Friday night with a low of 74. Saturday, sunshine with a high near 97, wind gusts of 15 to 25, even up to 40 miles per hour. Saturday night, clear with a low around 71, windy. Sunshine on Sunday with a high of 95, wind gusts of 20 to 25 miles per hour, and as high as 40 miles per hour. Clear overnight on Sunday with a low of 69. Going into next week, Monday through Wednesday, we will see mostly sunny, windy days and clear nights with daytime highs in the mid-90s and nighttime lows in the upper 60s. No rain expected at this time. Conditions are very dry, fire danger very high, and Stage 1 fire restrictions remain in place throughout the Tonto National Forest as well as all of Gila County. There's no building, maintaining, attending, or using a fire, campfire, or stove fire, including charcoal and briquettes, unless it's outside a structure that is provided by the Forest Service within a designated area. No smoking except within an enclosed vehicle or building, a recreation site. No discharging of a firearm, air rifle, or gas gun. And fireworks are never allowed in any national forest. Some exemptions do apply. Violators can possibly receive a fine of up to $5,000. So know before you go, visit the Tonto National Forest website for further info. And thanks for spending your day with Gila's KISS FM KQSS 101.9. 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

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And we're up to 101 for the high today, and it has been a little bit on the windy side. And speaking of the wind, we will have a red flag warning in effect tomorrow through Sunday, and that's for Fire Weather Watch, which will be in effect with low relative humidity down to 10%, southwest winds of 15 to 25 miles per hour, some gusts up to 40 miles per hour, a rapid spread and growth of any new or existing fires. Fires like the Sycamore Fire will definitely be in danger. Fires will have the potential to exhibit extreme fire behavior, elevated potential for new fire starts. More on the weather coming up in just minutes. The City of Globe has this announcement regarding the temporary debris management site. This is an update. They understand the temporary debris management site near the community center and sports fields has raised concerns and isn't the view anybody wants to see. And they've heard questions about safety, parking, and why the site remains in place. Following the September flood and with the local landfill temporarily closed due to impacts from the disaster, ADEQ directed the city to establish a temporary site for safety management and flood-related debris. The City of Globe continues to work closely with ADEQ and is moving into the required testing must be completed before debris can be removed so the appropriate disposal methods are determined and public health and environmental standards are met. To provide additional transparency and keeping the community informed, air quality monitors are being installed to gather data as testing moves forward. And the city will continue providing updates as testing milestones are completed and additional info becomes available. They know recovery has taken longer than anyone would like. Thank you for continuing to engage with the city and share your feedback as they work toward the safe removal of debris and the long-term recovery within the community. Gila County Public Works announces that Saturday dollar dump days at the Russell Gulch landfill will be temporarily suspended due to ongoing construction activities. Construction is currently underway on a new landfill cell, an important improvement that will help meet the county's future solid waste disposal needs. Dollar Dump Day is expected to return in November once construction is completed. Updates regarding the reopening of the Saturday Dollar Dump Days will be provided as construction progresses. And if you'd like to know more, you can call Gila County Public Works at 928-402-8899. 928-402-8899. Are you looking for an addition to your family? Gila County Animal Care and Control Shelter in Globe has several wonderful dogs waiting for their forever homes. Each one has a unique personality and plenty of love to give. If you're ready to open your heart and your home, stop by the Gila County Animal Care and Control. You can call them at 928-425-5882 to learn more about these wonderful dogs that are ready for adoption. The Summer Youth Theater Program is presenting Oliver Jr. Consider yourself part of the family based on the novel. The show follows a trusting young orphan named Oliver Twist who dreams of finding where he truly belongs. Showtime at High Desert Middle School in early July, Thursday, July 2nd, Friday, July 3rd at 7 p.m.,
Friday, July 10th at 7 p.m. and on Saturday, July 11th at 2 p.m. and 7 p.m. Tickets are available at monsoonyouth.org, and they'll also be available at the door. So get ready to enjoy Oliver Jr. at

0: Hall of Fame Cobra Valley Independence Day festivities. The Honor Quilt Ceremony is free. It's open to the public. And tickets for the dinner that follows can be purchased for $50 at the Globe Miami Chamber of Commerce. And that dinner on Thursday, July 2nd, will feature Major Travis Kirkland, one of Globe Miami's own United States Air Force Academy graduate, A-10 Thunderbolt II F-35 Lightning Fighter pilot. And your tickets are available at the chamber for the dinner reception from 4 till 6, with the program to follow at the Bullion Plaza. And this is a presentation of the Gila County Public Safety Memorial Association. If you'd like to have further info, you can phone 928-200-6348. The City of Globe invites you to the Red, White, and Pool event. The Globe Community Center Pool invites you to celebrate America's 250th birthday with a pool party. Party it up with music, food trucks, and pool activities. And that will take place on July 3rd, Friday, July 3rd, from 4 p.m. until 8 p.m., celebrating America's 250th birthday. And, of course, there's the parade that will be happening in the town of Miami starting up at 8 a.m. The Globe Centennial Band playing patriotic music right before the parade. There will be a salsa contest right after the parade. Also, hot dogs and hamburgers for those in attendance over in Miami at Miami Veterans Park. And these events, once again, are sponsored by the Gila County Public Safety Memorial Association, along with the Town of Miami. If you'd like to know more, you could go to gcmemorial.org. And the number to call, once again, for further info, 928-200-6348. And then, of course, Freeport Mac Moran is ready to celebrate America's 250th birthday on the 4th of July and then with the annual fireworks show. Join Freeport Mac Moran Miami operations to celebrate Independence Day with fireworks launched from the historic tailings and clay pool right across from Cal Ranch, happening at 9 p.m. And that will be on Saturday, July 4th. To go along with the fireworks, KQSS will be presenting the Concert in the Sky, patriotic music to go along with your 4th of July fireworks, brought to you by Freeport Mac Moran. Happy birthday, America. It's going to be a big celebration.
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2: Gila County Weather.
0: A red flag warning in effect from Friday through Sunday. Globe, Miami, San Carlos, Roosevelt Lake, and the surrounding area looking for mostly sunny, some high clouds at times, some haziness too. We will see daytime highs near 100, 101, nighttime lows in the 70s, wind gusts of 10 to 15, even up to 30 miles per hour. Friday, sunshine, the high near 100, southwest winds of 15 to 20 miles per hour, wind gusts as high as 35 miles per hour. Mostly clear and windy Friday night with a low of 74. Saturday, sunshine with a high near 97. Wind gusts of 15 to 25, even up to 40 miles per hour. Saturday night, clear with a low around 71. Windy, sunshine on Sunday with a high of 95. Wind gusts of 20 to 25 miles per hour and as high

0: as 40 miles per hour. Clear overnight on Sunday, a low of 69. Going into next week, Monday through Wednesday, we will see mostly sunny, windy days and clear nights with daytime highs in the mid-90s and nighttime lows in the upper 60s. No rain expected at this time. Conditions are very dry. Fire danger very high. And stage one fire restrictions remain in place throughout the Tonto National Forest as well as all of Gila County. There's no building, maintaining, attending, or using a fire, campfire, or stove fire, including charcoal and briquettes, unless it's outside a structure that is provided by the Forest Service within a designated area. No smoking except within an enclosed vehicle or building, a recreation site. No discharging of a firearm, air rifle, or gas gun. And fireworks are never allowed in any national forest. Some exemptions do apply. Violators can possibly receive a fine of up to $5,000. So know before you go, visit the Tonto National Forest website for further info. And thanks for spending your day with Gila's KISS FM KQSS 101.9.
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Feeling lucky? 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

0: 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I'm Big John Levinsky with you on Gila's Kiss FM, KQSS 101.9. 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Looking for a great nursing job or need the best in nursing and rehab care? Look no further than Haven, and that is Haven of Globe. If you're in the healthcare field, you just might want to check out the career-making opportunity that is waiting for you right now at Haven of Globe. Really a fine place to spend your career. And we're up to 101 for the high today, expecting some wind with a red flag warning, which will be in effect tomorrow right through Sunday. Windy weather in the afternoon, daytime highs near 100 or 101, and we'll tell you more about the weather here in just minutes. Globe residents may begin noticing increased activity near the creek areas in the coming days, including trucks, fencing, equipment staging, and other construction-related activities as preparations begin for the upcoming sediment removal operations within the Globe city limits. Please use extra caution when traveling near work zones and watch carefully for increased truck and construction traffic on all local roads. These early preparation efforts are part of ongoing flood recovery and mitigation work aimed at improving creek conditions and reducing future impacts. Thank you for your patience and continued support as this important work moves forward. It's a summer arts community showcase at the Cobra Valley Center for the Arts. It's free. You can showcase your work. Sunsets, fireworks, July 4th activities, desert heat, no membership required. Display or sell your works at the Cobra Valley Center for the Arts throughout July. And your works must be originals or prints of your own human-made photographic, traditional, or digital art. No artificial intelligence. Okay. And the works must be ready to hang from a hook. Drop them off any day from 11 a.m. until 4 p.m. at the Cobra Valley Center for the Arts. And you can drop them off between now and July 3rd. And they will be displayed throughout the month of July at the Cobra Valley Center for the Arts. If you need further info, you can phone them at 928-425-0884. Showcase your work at the Cobra Valley Center for the Arts. The Miami Unified School District number 40 will be destroying special education records of students who exited or left the program or district during the 2020-21 school year, including students who graduated. The records are scheduled to be destroyed on July 1st. Anyone who would like to obtain records should contact Gina Lee or Sue Williams in the Miami Unified School District Student Service Office at 928-425-3271. That's 425-3271, extension 2353 or extension 2354. And now we have your sheriff's release. On the Gila County Sheriff's Office call address history for Wednesday, June 24th, 12:44 a.m., area patrolled North Miami Avenue, 12:53 a.m., suspicious activity, North Hill Street Globe, 1:21 a.m., agency assist, West Eucalyptus Street Globe, 2:04 a.m., an alarm, North Broad Street, 3:47 a.m., area patrol, South Canyon Avenue and South Adonis Avenue, Miami, 5:25 a.m., a court transport, East South Street, 6:45 a.m., burglary in progress, East Golden Hill Road Globe, 7:45 a.m., area patrol along Live Oak, U.S. 60 in Miami throughout the morning hours, 9:16 a.m., abandoned vehicle, West Sullivan Street, Miami, 9:53 a.m., a disturbance, South Hill Street, 10:04 a.m., probation checks throughout the day on West Live Oak Street, Miami, South Prospect Avenue, Miami, South Glendale Avenue Globe, South Fraser Avenue, Miami, East Locomotive Drive, Claypool, and South Jess Hayes Road Globe. 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1:01 p.m. Follow-up, West Frederick Street, Miami. 1:02 p.m. Disturbance, North Broad Street. 1:14 p.m. Area Patrol, U.S. 60 Live Oak in Miami throughout the afternoon hours. 1:33 p.m. Business Check, North Arizona Highway 188, Roosevelt. 1:48 p.m. A Domestic East Railroad Court Globe. 2:17 p.m. Citizen Assist, South Forest Road, Miami. 2:20 p.m. Serving Civil Paper, South Ice House Canyon Road. 3:57 p.m. Business Check, East Ash Street. 4:20 p.m. Lost Property, East Ash Street. 4:42 p.m. Area Patrol, West Sullivan Street. 5:12 p.m. Trespasser on East U.S. Highway 60, as well as a welfare 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p.m. Business Checks on East U.S. Highway 60 and South Hospital Drive. 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
2: Gila County Weather.
0: A red flag warning in effect from Friday through Sunday. Globe, Miami, San Carlos, Roosevelt Lake, and the surrounding area looking for mostly sunny, some high clouds at times, some haziness too. We will see daytime highs near 100, 101, nighttime lows in the 70s, wind gusts of 10 to 15, even up to 30 miles per hour. Friday, sunshine, the high near 100, southwest winds of 15 to 20 miles per hour, wind gusts as high as 35 miles per hour. Mostly clear and windy Friday night with a low of 74. Saturday, sunshine with a high near 97, wind gusts of 15 to 25, even up to 40 miles per hour. Saturday night, clear with a low around 71, windy. Sunshine on Sunday with a high of 95, wind gust of 20 to 25 miles per hour, and as high as 40 miles per hour. Clear overnight on Sunday with a low of 69. Going into next week, Monday through Wednesday, we will see mostly sunny, windy days and clear nights. with daytime highs in the mid-90s and nighttime lows in the upper 60s. No rain expected at this time. Conditions are very dry. Fire danger very high. And stage one fire restrictions remain in place throughout the Tonto National Forest as well as all of Gila County. There's no building, maintaining, attending, or using a fire, campfire, or stove fire, including charcoal and briquettes, unless it's outside a structure that is provided by the Forest Service within a designated area. No smoking except within an enclosed vehicle or building, a recreation site. No discharging of a firearm, air rifle, or gas gun. And fireworks are never allowed in any national forest. Some exemptions do apply. Violators can possibly receive a fine of up to $5,000. So know before you go, visit the Tonto National Forest website for further info. And thanks for spending your day with Gila's Kiss FM KQSS 101.9.
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Big John Levinsky with you on your Thursday. And this Total Local News brought to you by Big O Tires. 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Stop by, say hi to Rick Anthony and the crew, and they will get you in on some big savings from Big O. Hot day today. We're up to 101 for a high, and that was after a morning low of 77. It's been a little bit windy, but the real wind is going to be happening tomorrow through Sunday. A red flag warning in effect. Winds from, I'm going to say 15 to 25, even up to 40 miles per hour. Very possible over the weekend. Low relative humidity, too. And at 10%, fire danger will be very high. Rapid spread and growth of any new or existing fires, very possible too, including that sycamore fire, which they're still fighting to the north of Globe. More on the weather in just minutes. Hamburger Fry coming up tomorrow, June 26th, at the Gila County Historical Museum, 1330 North Broad Street in Globe. They do this on the last Friday of every month throughout the summer. $10 per person. Come enjoy good food while supporting a great organization. You'll get your burger, your salads, the fixings to go along with that, including a dessert and beverage. Really, it's quite a deal for $10 per person. The Burger Fry, enjoy it tomorrow at 6 p.m. at the Gila County Historical Museum. Early voting has begun. It started up yesterday on June 24th. Early ballots have been mailed to voters who have requested one or who are on the active early voting list. In-person early voters may cast early ballots in person at designated locations. That will happen Monday through Friday from 8 a.m. until 5 p.m. through July 17th. You can do that at our local recorder's office at the Gila County Courthouse. Requests for mailed early ballots must be received at least 11 days prior to the election, as required by state law. And for further info, you can call Gila County Elections Department at 928-402-8709, 928-402-8709. We have this big thank you from the City of Globe. They would like to extend a huge and sincere thank you to the many property owners who have signed temporary construction easements, allowing Tiffany Construction access to privately owned portions of the Pinal Creek floor for sediment removal activities. Your willingness to partner in this effort is helping protect homes, businesses, and infrastructure along the flood path throughout the Globe community. Sediment removal is underway within the city limits. The project will remove a volume of built-up material equal to that of a football field stacked 47 stories high. Removal of this sediment will restore the creek's historical capacity to safely pass stormwater through the city. Every property along the creek matters. Water ignores property lines, so to reduce flooding, stormwater must move safely through the whole corridor without obstructions. If even one area is left untreated, it can disrupt the flow and increase flood risk for neighboring properties. Happily, all but three private property owners have signed construction easements, allowing this work to begin. City staff will continue working with the remaining property owners to encourage participation and ensure a joint

0: 6:30 till 9:30. Concessions will be opening up at 5:30. Have some fun with music in the park. And there will be additional concerts for the remainder of the summer. July 11th, Sunset Highway. July 18th, Coach Entertainment presenting George De La Torre. August 1st is to be announced. August 15th, Abel Archer with Sean Bywater. Enjoy Music in the Park, 6:30 till 9:30 with Netto and Imagine this Saturday night. We have some good news from the Tonto National Monument. They're offering free admission July 3rd, 4th, and 5th to celebrate Independence Day weekend. Fee waived days are for U.S. citizens and residents. Non-residents pay the regular $10 daily entrance fee. You can call for further info, 928-467-2241. The Tonto National Monument summer hours, June through September, have the park and visitor center open from 8 till 4, but the lower cliff dwelling trail closes at 12 noon due to the summer heat. The visitors planning to hike up to the dwelling must have boots on the trail before noon. The visitor center and park remain open until 4 p.m. And mark your calendar for these entrance fee-free dates. August 25th for the 110th birthday of the National Park Service, September 17th, which is Constitution Day, October 27th, Theodore Roosevelt's birthday, November 11th, Veterans Day. The Tonto National Monument on Highway 188 north of Roosevelt. Their number once again, 928-467-2241. 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
2: Gila County Weather.
0: A red flag warning in effect from Friday through Sunday. Globe Miami, San Carlos, Roosevelt Lake, and the surrounding area looking for mostly sunny, some high clouds at times, some haziness too. The high near 100, southwest winds of 15 to 20 miles per hour, wind gusts as high as 35 miles per hour. Mostly clear and windy Friday night with a low of 74. Saturday, sunshine with a high near 97, wind gusts of 15 to 25, even up to 40 miles per hour. Saturday night, clear with a low around 71, windy. Sunshine on Sunday with a high of 95, wind gusts of 20 to 25 miles per hour, and as high as 40 miles per hour. Clear overnight on Sunday with a low of 69. Going into next week, Monday through Wednesday, we will see mostly sunny, windy days and clear nights with daytime highs in the mid-90s and nighttime lows in the upper 60s. No rain expected at this time. Conditions are very dry, fire danger very high, and stage one fire restrictions remain in place throughout the Tonto National Forest as well as all of Gila County. There's no building, maintaining, attending, or using a fire, campfire, or stove fire, including charcoal and briquettes, unless it's outside a structure that is provided by the Forest Service within a designated area. No smoking except within an enclosed vehicle or building, a recreation site. No discharging of a firearm, air rifle, or gas gun. and fireworks are never allowed in any

0: National Forest.
1: Some exemptions do apply. 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So know before you go, visit the Tonto National Forest website for further info. And thanks for spending your day with Gila's KISS FM KQSS 101.9.
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